0: They talked about the training and learning that strengthens and spreads good community health initiatives. They have themselves played a significant role over the last quarter century, moving forward on good community health and involvement. They will share with you in this radio show the history and present initiatives that they are involved in now. Thank you very much for them being here with us. One of our first guests in the circle that we have here is Horacio Mandivo. Horacio, you worked a lot with this program. In fact, you were here back in 2001. Yeah, long ago. But that's where a lot of it took off. So do you want to start? Because it'd be nice for the people who are listening to find out why you're here again. And it'd be really nice to have you talk about what the project is doing. Can you do that for us, please?
1: Thank you to have this opportunity to talk about the, why we're here. What we are doing, what kind of activity also the project that we have in Mozambique. But I'll speak in Portuguese.
0: Go ahead.
1: Nós estamos aqui como uma equipe da parte moçambicana, tem a equipe da parte canadiana. 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O projeto de saúde e direito sexual para a mulher jovem em Moçambique.
0: We have Jesse here, and Jesse is working alongside in terms of both coordinating many things, and also she'll be doing a lot of the transferring of the Portuguese into English. Jesse, could you respond to what he was talking about?
2: Sure, thanks, Don. Horacio sharing that they're here as a team, as the Mozambican component of the team, to work really with the Canadian and international component of the team in order to build that team together as one unified, strong base of people, and partly to go over our 7 years of the entire project's plan and to together, collaboratively, work out the strategies for implementing that plan, do team building together, and ensure we all walk away feeling really, really sort of confident about what we're doing in order to strengthen sexual and reproductive health and rights for young women in Inhambane province in Mozambique, where they come from. Thank you.
0: Are there any more comments off this? Well, there's a pause here, but I can tell you that 26 years of going at it as people who work together, work in teams and so on together, has been an incredible situation to see. Very, very positive what it's done. So I'll just add that to it. But I'm sitting here with Tanda beside me, and how important was it to build these links, Tanda? What does it mean to be able to build Mozambique and Canada working together?
3: Thanks, Don. For me, it's a privilege to be here at the University of Saskatchewan with my colleagues Mozambicans and joining with the Canadian colleagues and to sit and discuss our common goals in our project going on now. The collaboration between the University of Saskatchewan and the Ministry of Health in Mozambique is back, years back, like 1985, 1986, and since then, we have been working together towards creating conditions that in Mozambique, also in Canada, we have both beneficiaries, but we have a long legacy with the last project from the oral health, which was back in 1986, and then we have other project that followed until now, which resulted to have a Mozambique a training center for oral health, a training center which become now Institute for Health Training in Masinga, which they train different health workers, and those health workers that are working in a different place in Mozambique. It's a big legacy, it's a big contribution, it's a visible asset that this collaboration between the University of Saskatchewan and Ministry of Health is getting a fruit. And also it shows that it is possible through people to make links between institutions, because first it's the people and then it comes institution. If you ask me why these have been going for long times, it's because we have a value in values. We respect each other. There's a motion of respecting, planning together, working together, and there's a mutual benefits from both sides, you know, resource Saskatchewan, Mozambique, Ministry of Health. So that is showing that if you are capable to really respect each other, to not say, well, I know what you want, and let's sit down and let's discuss, and you can get a good relationship. And also, you have to involve people at community level, who are the ultimate beneficiaries is a community. So you involve them by also making sure that they understand what is the project all about, what we are doing, and then through that construction of knowledge and sharing that knowledge you generate with the communities, you really build links to have this long collaboration process.
0: I just want to add something there too, that out of what you've said is that we have what it's not part of this project, but it works alongside. It's the Mozambique Building Fund. And over the years, it's been incredible how Canadians have supported it. And we really have seen that as a solidarity gesture. Belief in what you're doing, but also besides sitting there, you do something about it. And I always remember when the first money came through to get the first house there in establishing the center. That became quite an incredible center, but it was a beginning, and from there on it kept rolling along. So in solidarity, yes, absolutely. And working together, yes, absolutely. And learning from each other, yes, absolutely. So we're just going to work around. Has anybody got more comments to say to what Tanda's talked about here?
4: Thank you. My name is Ruta. Really, we came here to exchange the experience that we got since 1999. And talking about the community side, I work in community, with community, and in our country we have right now 20 community where we're working with them since we start the project on 2017, and we really work with several community in 5 districts during the last project. But now we get a new project and we will work with more 10 community. That community, we work with people who are old, but now for this project, we will take time to look for the young woman and youth. So we expect to work with them, looking for their own life, doing some activity that can benefit them, like a micro project, and we will seek for the ability that they have. Maybe they can do something better for themselves, and we will create other activity that can help the community itself, even the youth in their own life. So we are here strengthening our strategy to work with them.
0: You know, I just want to add a little notebook to this that happened. When you were here, there was a group of you here back in 2000, 2001. And I remember that at the end of it, there was this meeting to decide and talk about just what you learned in that. And I remember that the Mozambicans turned to the Canadians and said, why don't you think about working with community? Why don't you learn how to go and get community involved? And I always remember that because, you know, you always have to interchange. You have to be there together. And out of that came a whole bunch of things that happened here in Saskatoon, And in northern Saskatchewan, where people, after that, came down to visit yourselves, and you came to visit up there. Projects were picked that were all about, you know, making sure that food was available for people. There was a lot on making sure that housing was developed. But I'll always remember it when you doubled the challenge, and you said, how about you guys get going on this? And as a result of that, there was a head of the medicine here, who, when he heard about that, he immediately put a lot of money into making sure people could get to the north and could work alongside and also support medical students going there, right? There were a lot of medical students who went there over the years. So it's really interesting. I just wanted to underline that, because what things do, they start moving, right? And you don't know sometimes, but then suddenly you're there. Okay, anybody else have a response on that? Wow, we've got to talk about internationalism, Argentina. Internationalism seems to be a real strong part of the work of this project.
4: Thank you, Don, for this opportunity to talk about the international link that is very important for our project, because we are making a link to have mutual learning, and then we strengthen every side to have a good relation.
0: What we have got with the young people, and you mentioned it, what has actually helped a lot is students going there.
5: Yeah.
0: That student program.
5: Yes.
0: And
5: yes.
0: I run into them, and they're a doctor now, or they're, you know, whatever. And you could tell it had a major influence on how they feel about here, how they feel about what's happening to the First Nations and the, you know, the Indigenous people here. There's more of an outlook on that because they learned that. And that was one of the things said to us, by the way. There were people who said, look, you've got some problems in Canada. Go back and work on it, because we can come together in unity for that.
2: Horacio was wanting to speak a little more about the project and about its reach and how much impact projects in the past have had, and how much impact this current project he feels is expected to have.
1: O primeiro projeto desde que começou em 2014 a 2024, quase no início, estava focalizado na redução de mortalidade materna e neonatal.
2: The project that's just ended, started in 2017, ended in 2024, really focused on reducing maternal mortality and newborn mortality by strengthening gender equality and addressing issues to dealing with problems during pregnancy, labor and delivery, and postpartum.
1: E o atual projeto, que começou também nos finais de 2024, terá duração de 7 anos, tem como objetivo melhorar a saúde na área de saúde, direito sexual e reprodutivo.
2: In the current project, the real focus is on strengthening sexual and reproductive health and rights, primarily or especially for adolescent girls and young women. And so this involves a range of things. One is to improve access to and the provision of safe abortion care. And at the community level, this part of this is educating young girls and young women about what is available and how to access care. It's about changing ideas at the community level about what abortion is and how it can be performed safely and why it's important to protect. But it's also about capacitating and really building health workers' ability to both perform safe abortions and be able to provide what in Mozambique we call humanized care. So respectful, gender-sensitive, really human-centered care.
1: E para isso também, as mulheres normalmente percorrem 20 quilômetros, 17 a 20 quilômetros a pé, à procura de assistência médica ou de uma unidade sanitária. Neste projeto vamos construir também unidade sanitária que tenha maternidade para garantir maior acesso à rapariga, de modo a evitar também as mortes maternas.
2: So the reality is many of the communities where we work are at quite long distances from healthcare. So pregnant women and young girls would have to walk between 17 and 20 kilometers to reach care. Part of what we're doing is to build more rural-based health facilities, maternity clinics in particular, so that there can be more easily accessible care.
1: E também aumentar o acesso e disponibilizar ambulâncias comunitárias para serem geridas ao nível da própria comunidade.
2: Another component is to, within the communities, make local ambulances available, motorcycle ambulances that allow for transportation and otherwise really impassable terrain to get to those centers of care.
1: E também temos que empoderar essa rapariga para poder ter capacidade ou poder de decisão sobre a área de saúde sexual e reprodutiva.
2: So a really key element in all of this is working towards greater empowerment amongst adolescent girls and young women in order to be able to both know what their rights are and protect their own rights and make decisions that they feel will best protect their health.
1: Para reduzir as gravidezes indesejadas e casamentos prematuros.
2: So empowerment that will in turn also decrease the incidence of unwanted pregnancy and certainly decrease the incidence of early forced early in child marriage.
1: Então, quando desenvolvemos habilidades aos jovens, habilidades que eles identificam e criamos microprojeto, é uma forma de dar o poder de decisão a esta rapariga para não sujeitar-se a outra vida, por exemplo, ao homem, porque não tem poder econômico.
2: And building some of the projects that Ruta had mentioned, micro projects that youth identify as of need and of, that they want to manage, these are things that help increase youth's, and especially young women's, economic power and allows them to have a bit more decision-making power more broadly.
1: E também trabalhamos na área de pesquisa. 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
2: Another component of the work is research-related information generation and dissemination. And through research, we really seek to learn from communities and health system stakeholders what is needed to create much more favorable conditions for healthcare delivery and ensure that that healthcare is humanized or respectful and sensitive to gender.
1: Mas para implementar o nosso trabalho, sempre partimos da identificação das necessidades da própria comunidade, identificada pela própria comunidade, aquilo que eles acham que é prioritário para ser feito, para em conjunto trabalharmos com a própria comunidade para minimizar os problemas que eles identificaram.
2: But all of this work is based on first working directly with our partner communities to collaboratively identify priorities, community needs, community expectations for the partnership, and ensure that all of the work that follows from there is done very much in partnership with community and is led by community and follows what it is we've agreed upon together.
1: Muito obrigado.
0: The kind of community organizing and activism that I've seen in Mozambique on the ground is so far ahead in terms of how you make changes. And I think that's where you learn, you know, you learn like that. And I think Canada and other countries right now who are seeing the economies turned upside down, in many cases they're losing control over their own country, they're going to have to rethink what you were just laying out and what others were laying out here. How do you mobilize communities to protect themselves and build alternatives for everybody? So I really appreciate that kind of discussion. Do you have more to say? Okay. Okay, I'm going to do something here. I'm going to go around the table for, I decided that maybe we'll just leave the future thing for a little bit. But what I'd rather do is just get last comments from yourselves when you think about all of this. What are we seeing here? I'll start with you, Tanda.
3: Yeah, once more, Don, thanks. What I see here is a testimony of having health workers, having people from both countries, like from you, from Canada and from Mozambique, dedicating to work with people. that resulted in that collaboration. And what I see also is that when the institutions are well informed by the people, they can make a correct decisions. So we kind of informing like GAG Canada, we inform the university, decision makers, we inform the Canadian society via radio what you're doing. So this is very important because it will influence, advocate for the people to really realize that we need to work together in order to change our reality. So I think we need to really continue doing this kind of mobilization, showing cases, making sure that we show the results, what we are achieving. We share those results with the community, with the people we're doing, and then with decision makers, because you can't just have this result and hide yourself. You have to show it, you have to use all the possible ways to share using a radio, which is a very good example what you, Don, you have been doing. I remember all the time I come here, Don, you come to us, and we make this kind of round table to really share some ideas, and you're putting your ideas, putting our ideas, and those are the kind of things we have to really share with people. And then also we have to find a way to listen to them, what they think, and how, where to go, and then from that we go on.
4: Oh, thank you, Don. I'm so happy to have this moment talk about what I feel in my side around what we are doing. And so I remember when I came here at the beginning, I said, oh, what I came to do here? And because for me to learn is to go to the classroom and sit and teacher tell me what I have to do. So now I'm here, what I going to do here? But along of the time, I understood that, no, we need to understand what we are doing here. So to say that the change is a challenge. Sometime when we go for some place, we expect to see change quickly, but sometimes that takes time. I work with the community, really, but they have their own beliefs. So we have to need to work slowly, not to push the people to understand what we are looking for them self understand, wow, what we are doing, why we are doing this. Today I can see in some community what change have been done, what their beliefs, how they understand what we are bringing for them. So I'm glad to be in this moment, remembering my last time and what I'm getting doing in that moment. So I'm so, so happy and thank you.
0: Good. we're going to still finish this off. Okay. We'll do this. We'll ask you to speak, and I'm still going to go back to you because I'd like to hear what you have to say.
5: Well, okay. For me, I just thank you for this opportunity to have this exchange, for learning more and respect each other. So I hope we will continue to have that opportunity so we can put our community and health work getting more and more knowledge. Thank you.
2: Mm. Well, thanks, Dawn, and thanks, everyone here. I love what Ruta said about change being difficult. I think we all very much feel that. And yet it's also a real pleasure and honor to be working with this phenomenal group of people from whom I personally learn every day, all the time. So thank you, and thank you for bringing us together, Dawn. I think I should also just say that we are on a project that is funded by GAC, Global Affairs Canada, so we acknowledge and thank that. It is housed at the University of Saskatchewan in the Department of Community Health and Epidemiology, where we are currently seated. And it is led by the principal investigator, Nazim Muhajirin. And all of us together make up this, quite dynamic and quite diverse, I think, group of committed people. So thank you.
0: So, towards the end now, as we are, you got recognized by this university of over 25 years, and that is incredible. Would any of you like to, I am so happy that a Canadian institution, university, understood what's been happening for now in the 26th year. That's critical, because the kind of learning that you've all talked about is something that should be carried forward as it continues in Mozambique, and it should expand in Canada. We have to have that. We can't do everything in a classroom. We have to also get out and be in those communities. So I'd like to thank you for being recognized. It's great. And I'm going to try and make sure that did you get a copy to take with you of the rec? You'll be able to put that up in Mozambique?
5: Mm-hmm. Mm-hmm.
0: The respect,
5: yeah.
0: and just the feeling of that we're working as a team and all that. Mm-hmm. I personally want to tell you that the years have been great. I've been an organizer in many, many things, from trade unions to the farmers here and all that. But if there was a place where I learned in some ways the most with yourselves. So I want to thank you. Obrigado muito.
6: Yeah,
0: obrigado muito. And the same to all of you. Canny mambo, canny mambo, canny mambo.

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2: Welcome to the CFCR Diner. Yeah, we're open. What'll it be, hon? We got the house special, green eggs and ham, Monday, Friday, 6 to 10 a.m. It's not fancy, but it gets the job done. Jukebox. Oh, yeah, it's over there in the corner. It's got indie rock, blues, jazz, pop, electronica. Don't ask for requests. It plays what it plays. So grab a seat, don't make a mess, and enjoy your morning, I guess. Green eggs and ham every weekday from 6 to 10 a.m. You're here anyway. Might as well stay.

0: 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We're located on Treaty 6 territories and the homeland of the Métis. We owe a debt of gratitude to the people who have looked after these land, the Cree, the Soto, Nakota, and Dene people since time immemorial, and in recent centuries, the Métis and Dakota. In this program, From the Ground Up, we address big questions around what it means to live with care and justice with each other in an ecosystem. My name is Sherry Olson, and I'm one of a team of people from Climate Justice Saskatoon who take in turn to host this program for you. The opinions expressed by individuals on the show are not necessarily the formal opinions of Climate Justice Saskatoon. For those who listen to the news, it's more than likely that you've heard about the Pacific Link, the pipeline that's being designated as a project of national interest by the federal government. If you're not sure what that means, basically it's where the laws that protect people and the environment can be basically thrown out the window on a minister's whim, and things can just be pre-approved. One has to wonder if it's constitutional. While that oil is expected to come from the oil sands, I would thought I'd start off today's show with a reminder of the impact of oil and gas on ordinary citizens. These citizens in Alberta are being supported by EcoJustice as they look for justice.
1: Our dream was to have a family farm. I don't know that we would have worked so hard. Invested so much and put so much into it. If I knew it was so easy to go up and smoke.
2: I met Nicole probably 32 years ago. We bonded very quickly. She loved livestock, so did I.
1: I think it was maybe a week or two into our relationship where he bought his first two pet bison from an odd and unusual sale. We definitely fell in love with the bison.
2: I bought this land 32 years ago. I bought it because it was in the middle of nowhere. There was no traffic, nobody around. We were the only people in the area, the odd neighbor maybe half a mile away. It was secluded, quiet. It was a perfect place to grow buffalo in.
1: It's all ag zoned, so we just spent years expanding our herds so that we could have a big enough farm to sustain families as our girls got older. That was really the dream.
2: Trouble started when an oil company came in and purchased a half section across the road from my house, from my feedlot, which surrounds six quarters of my land.
1: I feel like we were blindsided. This particular project is classed as low risk. It was applied for and approved the same day.
2: First of all, they came in, they cleaned all the land off and had fires, so we dealt with smoke. Machinery cash running, big tree cutters going all the time. And then a big construction company came in with a half a dozen cats and a half a dozen hose and 10 or 12 big dump trucks.
1: And then the real construction started, and it was 24 hours a day, 7 days a week, all day and all night, beeping. I don't know what a war zone feels like, but that's what it felt like. Started noticing really out of character issues with the bison, from stressed mama cows to no weight gain at the feedlot, which is pretty much unheard of with what we were feeding them.
2: After it initially started in October, we had a couple cows abort. They don't like being pressured, they don't like noise. Baby calves cannot put up with the dust with the trucks up and down the road all the time. The noise from the pumps, the noise from the heaters, the noise from the men, the noise from the bobcats. We pulled quite a few cows out of the field we could find close to the fence now that were dead, that the cows actually killed or left behind. They starved to death because of the stress. As time went on, we had cows getting skinny, cows not eating. They kept pacing the fences. The noise just kept coming and coming and coming and coming. Just never ended. In 18 months, we went from 2,500 head down to 350 cows plus 10 calves. It's a huge hit, and they don't care.
1: My husband notified their foreman in November of 2024 that we were having issues with the bison, and he didn't really care.
2: We brought this up to him many times about the animals being stressed and losing animals, and they just shrug their shoulders and say, well, we don't know anything about bison. It's really unfortunate when you have a situation like that, when this oil company comes in and bullies you.
1: It wasn't until February of that year that we got our first email notification of what the scope and size of the project was going to be. Two freshwater reservoirs for storage and holding of freshwater for fracking.
2: Fellow from the company told me there was going to be just two little ponds and I was going to love it. It wouldn't bother us at all, and it was going to be a great deal for all of us in the area.
1: These ponds are 220,000 meters cubed, which is a lot of water. The company said they wouldn't touch our surface or groundwater, and not too long after, they drilled four surface water wells and immediately got temporary diversion licenses for copious amounts of water out of our aquifer where we get our drinking water. The water draws keep happening. We're officially in a 10-year drought, so I feel like it shouldn't even be on the table.
2: We've been here for over 30 years with my family. All three of my girls were involved heavily. I don't see why we would have to leave. We were here first.
1: We can't have buffalo across from this place. It's not fair to the animals. It is not fair to us.
2: We've contacted the AR many times. We've had a bunch of them in my house, a waste of time. They come out here and, oh yeah, we were quite concerned and blah, blah, blah. A couple of them said, yeah, I probably shouldn't have built this deal here. Yeah, they just pass the buck.
1: We've been through ministers, government, county, AER, oil field company. I honestly thought at every stage, whoever we talked to next, they'd fix it. It's in my personal opinion, the AER policy, it's not set up for farmers. It's not set up for landowners, acreage owners. It's set up to make things easier for energy to get what they want. I feel pissed. Yeah, I'm really angry.
2: We need to stand together as farmers and not let these companies bully us. But other farmers need to pay attention to it.
1: For other landowners, just stand up for what's right. Get to some meetings. They want you to stop. So far, I'm too stubborn.
0: The Alberta government has vowed to double oil and gas production, whatever the impact on families like the Smiths. We should be demanding responsible energy development across the nation.
3: Today we have Anne Golding here with us, and she's from Sask Recycles. Please tell us a little bit about yourself and the organization.
4: Well, thanks for having me, Sherry. So yes, my name is Anne Golding. I am the stakeholder relations manager for Sask Recycles as well as Recycle BC, and happy to be here today. So Sask Recycles is the nonprofit organization that manages household recycling for packaging and paper products across Saskatchewan. So we work with municipalities, First Nations and Métis communities, regional waste authorities, private companies, and nonprofits like Sarcan and others to make recycling easy and ensure packaging and paper residents recycle is sorted, responsibly managed, and it's ultimately turned into new products and instead of ending up in a landfill. What else can I tell you? We operate on an extended producer responsibility, or EPR, framework, and it was established through the Household Packaging and Paper Stewardship Program regulations in 2023 in Saskatchewan. And that simply means that businesses, so including retailers, manufacturers, and restaurants that supply packaging and paper into the Saskatchewan marketplace, they're responsible for the end-of-life management of their materials. So they are funding and managing the recycling system, and we manage and operate it on their behalf. So previously in Saskatchewan, we had partial EPR, where businesses partially funded the recycling system through payments to municipalities who would then be responsible for running their own programs. So that would mean, for example, that different materials would be collected depending on where you lived. And now with full EPR, we're standardizing the material list. So once the program is fully implemented across Saskatchewan, of course, that's happening in phases. So once it's fully implemented, no matter where you live in Saskatchewan, you'll be able to recycle all the same household paper and packaging materials. And we're doing this either by managing services directly or through partnerships, like I mentioned, with municipalities, First Nations, Métis communities, or regional waste authorities. And this is being done in stages, as I mentioned. So the program, our program actually started Sask Recycles in 2024, late 2024, through our partnership with Sarcan to collect flexible plastics, non-deposit glass bottles and jars, foam packaging, and that's across the province and it's available now.

0: recycled in the city, but it's kind of, we have blue bins and we have Sarcan participating. And, you know, a lot of people assume that things made out of plastic here in the city should end up in the blue bin, but that's not always the case. Can you explain how it's working right now?
1: Sure. Well, for what belongs in your blue bin in Saskatoon, you really do need to go to the city website and kind of see what is acceptable in the curbside recycling. For Sask Recycles, our program is for household packaging and paper. Through our partnership with Sarcan, there is the flexible plastics that are now accepted. So that's things that crinkle, right? So those flexible, like chip bags, you know, bubble mailers, you know, fruit netting, like from avocados or onions, lemons, things like that, like any kind of protective overwrap, like for toilet paper or paper towels, things that keep generally like food fresh for longer, even, you know, coffee bags, those bags inside cereal boxes, you know, you name it, you'll be surprised how much flexible plastic you actually go through in a day. And of course, foam as well. Like most commonly people know it as styrofoam, but also like things like meat trays. And so all of those, and non-deposit glass bottles and jars as well. So all of those things are now accepted across Saskatchewan, including in Saskatoon at Sarcan depots. And for flexo plastics, it's easy if you just use the bag in bag method. So take kind of like the biggest bag you have. Often that's from toilet paper or paper towel, and stuff all the other things in it. You'll be surprised how much fits in there. And then you could take it to Sarcan on your next trip when you go, and you know, can drop off a bunch of your other recyclables there that Sarcan takes.
0: Obviously, there's two types of plastic, one that goes with the Saskatoon, and then the other is going to Sarcan. And so you have to think about these things a little bit differently for the time being, at least.
1: Yeah, for the time, I mean, the Sarcan partnership will continue once Sask Recycles, you know, takes over the recycling program in Saskatoon. The flexo plastics and the foam will still be managed by Sarcan. So, you know, if you get the hang of it now, that's not going to change when you know this program gets implemented in 2028. And of course, that was these are things that weren't accepted at the curb in Saskatoon or across the province. So these are new materials that were introduced in 2024. So it's those flexible plastics, which, you know, we don't want, there's so many. We really don't want that going to landfill because we have a really great, what we call an end market for them, which is a processor. So it's where this material ends up. So it goes to BC and that gets turned into little pellets that kind of look like lentils, and they're then sold to manufacturers to make something new. So it's there, they make garbage cans, pails, lid, the manufacturers that buy these pellets. So it keeps it in the circular economy within Canada. And so it's really important. Every flexible plastic counts. So don't put it in your landfill, you know. Put it aside, and then next time you go to Sarcan, bring it to Sarcan.
0: Okay, so what happens when the flexible plastic ends up in the wrong recycling stream?
1: Yeah, well, lost opportunity. I think that's a big one because obviously we want that to become something new. Also, just our system isn't really designed to process something. They need to be collected differently because they're processed differently. When they go through, like once material is collected and it goes into what's called a material recovery facility, it's kind of the place where all the recyclables get sorted into the different types. So different types of plastics, different paper, and then they all get separated and then baled, and then that gets shipped to what I mentioned, which is an end market, which is an industry term, but really it's just a processor that makes those materials into something new that can then be used to make new products. So

0: When it goes to those facilities for sorting, the flexible plastics that can, that can get wrapped around machinery, like we all know, like how plastic bags tend to act, that can, like I said, wrap around machinery. It can also, because it's so light, often it can get missorted as paper when, if you have what they're called optical sorters, there's like light, like there are these sense special sensors that tell the machine, what it is, and it goes into different areas. It's actually very, very interesting to see. But sometimes it could think it's paper, and then it gets missorted, and then that isn't great for the recycling of that paper later, right? That gets baled, and there's plastic in it, and then it's not as great paper to recycle. So, that needs to be then there. It's more labor intensive because then, you have to have more people there to sort all that material out to make sure we're having clean, recyclable materials. So we want that material 100%. We just don't want that in the blue cart. It really does need to be collected separately and taken to Sarkant so that material has the best chance of being made into something new in the future.
1: If somebody wants to make sure their flexible plastics will get recycled properly, not run into those problems, is there any sort of preparation people should keep in mind before bringing them to Sarkan? Like you talked about glass being one item to bring, pickle containers or something, or those onion bags and lemon bags and coffee thing, like containers. How to make sure that those are actually in a state that can be used by your facilities?
0: You just want to make sure they're relatively clean. So if there's, crumbs in there, like if it's coffee beans, just shake, give it a shake out, like so that they're not in there. Or if there's some residue, give it a quick rinse. You don't need to be, very pedantic about it. Just a quick rinse or shake out. And then, yeah, like I mentioned, the bag in bag method works well because to save space, because we all know space is a premium in our household. So just, stuff them all into the biggest bag you have and yeah, bring it to Sarkhan.
1: Okay. And so don't have to be like exactly to the T, but as clean as possible.
0: As
1: Brief.
0: clean as possible. I mean, if it's, what I like to think, like, for example, this is not a flexo plastic example, but it's a good example for all kind of recyclables, like a jar of peanut butter, right? Like you're not gonna put a jar, like a quarter of a jar of peanut butter in there. Like it's just, it's not great for anybody. It sticks to the jar, so you want to scoop it out and just give it a quick rinse and then put it in the jar. So the same thing with the flexible plastics. It's just give it a quick rinse. If there's a crumb or two in there, it's n not an issue. We want that material, but yeah, just give it a quick shake out or rinse before bringing it in.
1: Okay, so we've talked about glass, and it's a fairly easy material to recycle.
0: Glass is very recyclable, as you mentioned. Now, Sask Recycles isn't currently responsible for the recycling program in Saskatoon, so you do need to check with the city in terms of what materials are acceptable in which bin or cart. But we do accept all non-deposit glass bottles and jars across the province now, including in Saskatoon. We can make sure that glass has the best, again, chance of being recycled. So do check with the city, but you can bring your non-deposit glass bottles and jars to Sarkhan right now.
1: So just showing that the city does actually accept glass. And obviously we do have small communities surrounding the city that may be listening in, and they're that would be why their deliveries of these items to Sarkhan or their municipality may be slightly different, is because you guys are actually running it there and require have a different standard or approach than the city does.
0: Right now you do need to check with your municipality. Our program is not out yet across all of Saskatchewan, but the the flexoplastics foam and non-deposit glass jars that is out across all of Saskatchewan at Sarcan Depot. So no matter where you are in the province, you can go recycle those materials at a Sarcan Depot.
1: So you talked about setting aside items to take to Sarcan. Have any other tips about its recycling so it becomes part of the routine?
0: Yeah, I mean, it's great if you have a ability to set up a little recycling station in your home. Maybe it's a little corner of all the different items you are going to take to Sarcan, so you can have that big flex bag of flexible plastics that you're slowly filling. You know, you have your deposit, of course, bottles and jars and cans that you're already bringing to Sarcan. You can put your non-deposit glass bottles and jars. Maybe you have some foam. You got a delivery, right? And then you could set that aside. So like a little depot station. And, you know, Sarcan takes other materials too, batteries and things like that. You have this little depot-only station, and then you have your other kind of for the recyclables that go curbside.
1: Okay. You mentioned that SAS Recycles will be taking over residential services in about 2 years. Are there any things that you know we might be expecting to change? Is that we'll need a re-education for those types of things that might be coming, those changes that might be coming our way?
0: That's a good question. Well, because it's not happening for another 2 years, our really focus on right now is onboarding some of the smaller communities. So I know we don't have everything worked out yet. As I mentioned, the material list, it will be consistent across the province. So for example, Regina, Milford, Weyburn, they're all part of the program now. So if you're curious of what's coming to Saskatoon, a little preview could be looking at what's accepted in those cities now, Yorkton as well. So that's some of the bigger centers. So you could have a look on their websites if you're curious. Or go to saskrecycles.ca. That's probably the best, which is SK. We pronounce it Saskrecycles, but it's spelled skrecycles.ca, where you can find out all about our program and kind of what materials are accepted. So you can expect to continue the materials at Sarcan to be accepted at Sarcan. And of course, like the frequency of your recycling pickup shouldn't change unless it's increased. So I don't know that yet. We're still working that out, but it'll have the same consistent level of service. Again, we want to make recycling, you know, easy, accessible, and consistent across the province. That's why we're here, and make sure there's more materials that you can recycle. So there probably will be more materials that can go into your bin. I mentioned those packaging like products, as we call them. So those will be coming to your blue bins. Other changes will be kind of communicated as we get closer to that date, but you can expect lots of communication again, saskrecycles.ca. I know we can come and talk to you again, Sherry, and, you know, we'll be in the media again, and just kind of closer to that date, that making sure that everybody knows kind of what's coming, what's changing, what's staying the same. But I don't think residents should expect a huge change kind of coming, you know, right away. You'll still be having, you know, your curbside recycling if you have curbside recycling now.
1: Sounds awesome. Well, and you mentioned how people can find you. So Sask, SK, Recycling, Recycles.ca.
0: Recycles, yeah. We pronounce it Sask Recycles, but it's spelled SKRecycles.ca.
1: Okay, so if you're wondering what Sarcan will take, that's one way to find some of the information, because you guys are consistent throughout the province. So, Okay, well, thank you for your time.
0: Thanks for having me, Sherry.
2: 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Thank you for listening. 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Our hosts for the show are Sherry, Danielle, Michael, and Julia. Our editor is R.K. Heisey. Thank you again for listening.
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10: October 10th is Mental Health Day, as well as multiple other days and months that are dates of awareness throughout the year. 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
11: Hello, and welcome to this year's first Collective Voice radio show, hosted by Maddie, Michaela, and me, David. Now, how do you think people are affected by mental health conditions? If you don't quite have an answer, listen to Michaela and Maddie share their words on some fast facts about mental health.
10: More than 750,000 people lose their lives to mental health issues every year due to things such as the environment they grow up in, generational trauma, and even discrimination of all kinds has been implanted in society and has become a common value taught to young children.
12: Nearly one in seven people currently live with a mental condition of some kind worldwide, which is around 1.2 billion people. Anxiety and depression are the two most common disorders worldwide. People who live with severe mental conditions face a life expectancy that is 10 to 20 years shorter than the average population.
10: The Canadian healthcare system is severely understaffed, meaning less people are getting the full support needed to help them handle their mental health conditions. There are currently 655,000 mental health professionals in Canada. That may seem like a lot, but in reality, the numbers add up to 1,720 healthcare professionals caring for 1,000 people, and many of these people face long wait times to see psychiatrists and other healthcare professionals.
12: The song we will now listen to is by Serena Ryder. The name of the song is Waterfall. It's about suppressing emotions in her experience and then learning that she should normalize showing emotions rather than hiding them.

0: Next, we will hear from the RIP worker at our school. So, Xander, one question I have for you, or well, among others, is what is your role as an RIP worker in the school system?
1: So my role as a RAP worker in the system, so RAP stands for Restorative Action Program. So basically my job is to support students within Aiden Bowman and help them through whether it's conflict, mental health challenges, relationships, or anything in between. So say you and a friend or someone else and a teacher has an issue with one another and you're looking for suggestions or you're looking for support and how to deal with that situation. My job is to walk alongside the students and help the students, whether that's with suggestions or even mediation. So maybe I'll have two students sit down together and we'll work through the situation and kind of find a solution. Or I can sit with the students individually and help them with whatever they might be going through.
0: All right, well, that's nice. What are your responsibilities as a RAP worker in the school?
1: My responsibilities are kind of similar to like the job description. So I work with students and teachers alike, working through challenges and situations they might be going through. So that can also be presentations on mental health or conflict resolution. It can be supporting students or teachers with family members or friends. It's a very broad position. There's lots of ways that I can support students through RAP. But I think the biggest thing is advocacy for students. I think that's my biggest role, so that they feel seen and heard in the school system and they can help one another grow and learn.
0: Wow. All right, then. In your opinion, how does your role connect to mental health?
1: I think a lot of times in the school system, we're so focused on the next educational outcome, which is super important. But I do think it's important to have people within the school that do help with mental health. And that's why my job, I think, is important, because I get to work with students on something that might not be related to school. So maybe it's a conflict with a friend, or they're not getting along with their parents, and it's really affecting their ability to learn. So I think my role is really cool in that I get to walk alongside students through daily challenges that might be affecting their educational outcomes. And that, in all, I feel like really supports mental health.
0: All right, then. Just two more questions. What do you wish people understood about your job?
1: I think the funniest thing, and I've found this a lot lately, when people see RAP worker, they think, whoa, this guy must be really good at rapping. He doesn't know what's going on. But I think it's a misunderstanding, because not a lot of people know what RAP stands for, like the Restorative Action Program. So it's nice, like, as time goes on, because it's a new role in Aiden Bowman, people get to learn and understand what RAP is and how I can support them. So I think it's one of those things that just take time, especially in a new school, where you're able to teach students what RAP stands for and how I can support them.
0: All right, one last question. If you could, how would you expand your role to help more people with mental health conditions?
1: I think I would spend more time within classrooms. I feel like often I spend a lot of time individually with students. They come into my office and we'll have conversations about what's going on in their life. If I could, if I had a million of me, I'd be able to go into different classrooms and be able to teach presentations on whether that's mental health, conflict resolution. So I feel like everyone can be heard and seen, because it's hard for a student to come and build up the courage to come talk to me one-on-one sometimes. So I think it's important to go into classrooms and show who I am and be able to present on things that students might be struggling with and they just don't know how to deal with.
0: All right, thank you. That is it for this interview.
2: What did you learn from the REP worker, or Xander, that really stuck with you?
0: So from Xander and what he said during our interview, really what stuck out to me is how he himself sees his role, because I honestly thought he would see his role from like more of a work perspective or a professional standing. But he like told me in his way, he sees this like wishing to be so much more personal with everybody. And honestly, that's what stuck out to me, because I thought he would be there to help people when he could, not that he always wanted to help people whenever he couldn't.
2: I think that is a very nice thing to take away from that. It shows that he truly cares about his role.
0: Thank you. In today's society, mental health can affect anyone, whether they work in healthcare, supporting people with mental health conditions, have a mental health condition, or know somebody that is affected by mental health. It is a fact of life that mental health is real and should be supported and cared for rather than ignored or feared. It is extremely likely this isn't the only time that you will ever have mental health come across your mind. So if you can, please do not discard mental health and do whatever you can in your ability to help out. All right, well, Michaela and Maddie, what would you say really causes mental health conditions in people?
3: Mental health conditions appear in people because of how they're raised in childhood, who they're raised by and where, and the people they're around growing up.
2: Mental health conditions can be caused by threatening or horrific events, high levels of stress and anxiety, and generational trauma. But I was also wondering, are there ways to treat these mental health conditions?
0: There are treatments like TMS and VNS, medications, or psychotherapy, and support groups that may help lessen the effects of mental health conditions. Oh, and by the way, TMS is an electromagnetic coil that is placed in the patient's mind to calm down parts of the brain and awaken others. This treatment will most often be used to treat conditions like major depressive disorder, acute migraine pain, obsessive compulsive disorder, or OCD, and help quitting smoking. Another one that Michaela can go into is the VNS.
3: VNS stands for vagus nerve stimulation, and it is used to stimulate the vagus nerve in the patient's neck. It is used by implanting a device into the patient's neck. The electric impulse travels to the patient's brain, where it is dispersed to different areas to change the way the brain cells work. The treatment works by having the vagus nerve stimulation device implanted into the neck and upper chest in a 30 to 90 minute surgical procedure. The treatment can treat difficulty to control epilepsy, depression, and a rehab aid for stroke.
2: I know some people who do this. It's called psychotherapy. It's a type of talk therapy that comes in many forms designed to fit many different people. For example, for children, it can be play therapy where they express like their emotions through play. And for adults, it may be talking with a group or a mental health professional. Hey, Thomas, do you know any alternative treatment options for mental health conditions?
0: Yeah, some alternative treatment options are like, can be some things like yoga and also medication. Acupuncture is good too, along with a prescribed treatment plan if you do take medication. Michaela, can you like be more specific into like what kind of medications people can use?
3: They can use prescribed medications such as escitalopram, fluoxetine, and many others for youth under the age of 18. But however, there are side effects that can worsen the person's condition, so they may have to switch to a different medication.
2: So Michaela, what sort of side effects can these people face?
3: Things such as shaking, twitching, tics, teeth grinding, and also more present depressive thoughts, drowsiness, nausea, tiredness, lots of stuff like that.
2: That's interesting. Now I was wondering, for these medications, so how long are they usually prescribed for depending on and the level of like depression?
3: Depending on the patient's condition, they're usually prescribed for about 6 months, and then they will check back in with their doctor to see how they're doing, what the side effects are like, how they feel on them. And if need be, their doctor will prescribe them different medications.
0: What would you say are some coping mechanisms and supports people could use?
2: Aside from clinical treatments and treatment plans prescribed by medical professionals, some other plans can include simply opening up to a family member, friend, or someone you feel safe around, or sometimes taking a few minutes alone to process even works, going outside in nature, limiting screen time, having a healthy relationship with food often helps. Like, sometimes when I'm feeling down, I eat a little bit of sweets, but I don't go crazy with it. I just maybe eat like a few candies, and that's good. And also, like, staying connected as well. Like, connect with a family member or friend. Maybe, like, hang out with them, even if you're not directly talking about mental health or anything. Just hang out with them. For example, hang out with a friend and be like, hey, want to go for a walk? Because that sometimes lifts your mood. And other treatments, aside from, like, clinical treatments, can also include stuff like yoga, acupuncture, and meditation, and other general wellness stuff that you can go to a studio or do at home.
3: Hey, Maddie, what things do you find stressful in your life as a new high school student?
2: Personally, as a new high school student, and even more generally, bigger school, class changes, the busy hallways where if you're going the wrong way at the wrong time, it could wind up badly and, more importantly, embarrassing, which is oftentimes can be stressful for new high schoolers, is like image of being themselves and also not wanting to embarrass themselves.
3: How do you cope with those things?
2: I cope with those things by like touring the school ahead of time, getting a lay of the land, and of course just not thinking about failing, like thinking happy thoughts like, I'm gonna do great, this is gonna be a good day, and things are gonna go well. Keeping those good thoughts in the back of my mind really helped me get through the day. And of course, unlike the first days of high school, I was nervous because I knew only a little bit of where I was going, but I just kept the happy thoughts in my head and was like, I got this, I can do this. This is going to be a good day. My personal experiences with being true to myself and not caring about what other people think of me reminds me of our next song. This is Me from The Greatest Showman.

0: So earlier I mentioned with mental health, like for a coping strategy, you can hang out with a friend or a family member or someone you know and trust, but you don't always talk about mental health, which is okay. You don't have to, but leads me to wonder, why do people often feel uncomfortable talking about mental health or just generally try to avoid the topic in general? Tommy, do you have any ideas on that?
1: Well, there can be an assortment of reasons why for people it's really hard for them to talk about mental health. And we also did a class survey from the Collective Voice program. And based on our class survey, our classmates shared many different thoughts about the importance of mental health and the ways people can take care of themselves. Many of them agreed that mental health is an issue, definitely. And people should be aware of it because of how everyone around us even sometimes hide their struggles or keep their feelings to themselves, which is why it is so important to understand that being understanding and supportive. Our classmates also shared different ways to take care of their mental health. One common idea was taking breaks and when things become stressful. For example, if someone is working on a difficult essay or has a lot of schoolwork, homework, taking a short break and giving themselves some time to relax and reflect on what they're doing can help them feel less overwhelmed. Another idea was having someone you trust and feel safe talking to, such as a therapist, friend, family member, or a RAP worker, or any other supportive person. Being surrounded by people who care about you can make a big difference. Some classmates also mentioned that staying active and doing activities you enjoy can help take your mind off stressful thoughts. Activities such as running, exercising, listening to music, or simply spending time doing something you can enjoy and it can give yourself some time to relax. They also emphasized the importance of respecting yourself and others when someone needs help, needs to stop, rest, or take some time for themselves. Overall, our classmates believe that taking breaks, staying active, and having supportive people around you and making yourself are all making time for yourself are all important ways to support and take care of your mental health. Do you have anything else to add on to, Maddie?
0: Well, I do have one more question. Circling back to you mentioning support groups and circles, some people don't always have a big support circle. How can we support those people who may not have as many supports?
1: That is a great question, Maddie. And some strategies some things people can do is give others a space if they need it. But the thing is, you need to let them know you're there so you can check on them and offer to listen or hang out if they need. Let them know that they can turn to you, and if you can, do acts that can really show them, show people what you're trying to do, because words can only go so far, such as bringing them their favorite snack or just having something to laugh and talk to each other about. If you want to do your own research, this broadcast was informed by the World Health Organization and Institute for Mental Health Metrics and Evaluations.
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0: F-Emphasis at CFCR, no hits, no misses. Another F-Emphasis fundraiser has rocked its way to a glittering close, thanks in part to the generosity of the following Gold Level sponsors.
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1: Hello, friends. Welcome to the Disco Before the Breakdown here on CFCR 90.5. I'm your host, Sarah. I'm here every Wednesday. Last week, I was not. I was so sick. But I'm here now, and I'm here to play you some tunes. You did hear in there a thank you to our gold level sponsors for this year's F-Emphasis fundraiser drive. The hard fundraiser is over, but you know, we're still fundraising. We are. If you did get your pledges in before the end of September, you were entered in to win the early bird prizes. They were drawn on, I believe, the 1st or 2nd of October. Congratulations to those winners. But it's not over. It's not over for prizes. All of our grand prizes, which there are several, I'll tell you about those throughout the show, they are still up for grabs. You have to get your pledge paid by Thursday, October 29th at 11:59 p.m., and you will be entered into the grand prize draws, which are drawn the next day, October 30th. So many, many ways to do that. You can drop by the station, 267 3rd Avenue South on the third floor. They are open Monday to Friday, 10 to 6, I believe. You can also call during business hours, 306-664-6678. If you call me while a song is playing tonight, I can take your pledge. That number is 306-242-5002. It doesn't ring, it flashes at you, and I am notorious for looking the other direction. So if I miss your call, call again. Or better yet, you know, go online. CFCR.ca is available 24 hours a day to take your pledge. If you're listening now, if you listen to the show, if you like it, my show code is 512. You can also just say Disco Before the Breakdown. Throw some money my way. Every dollar we make goes to keeping good programs on the air. All of our hosts are volunteers. We all love what we do. We come here weekly, bi-weekly, to play you music because we love doing it. F-Emphasis is still on. We did have our wrap-up show on September 25th, but the fundraiser goes strong. Like I said, you still have until the end of October to get your pledges in for those grand prizes. All right, I'm going to play you some music. This is a band out of Arizona. They're called Playboy Man Baby. I'm going to play you a song off their album Violence. The song is called Good Times.

That was Misha and the Spanx with a new one off their latest release, Visions. We heard the song Smiling. That's definitely one of my favorite Canadian bands. Misha is so fierce. The Spanx are fierce. Got to see them live last time they came here, and it was a really good show, and they are coming here this month. Friday, October 23rd at Amigos Cantina. Tickets right now online. $20. I believe it's going to be $25 at the door, and I will see you there. I just love this band. We heard Smiling from them, Misha and the Spanx. Before that, we heard Insufficient Funds from the Courtneys off their self-titled release. And we start off with Good Times from Playboy Man Baby off of the album Violence. So we are still, although we have wrapped up our on-air push for fundraising, we are still fundraising for F-Emphasis. I've told you, if you get your pledge paid by October 29th, you can still be entered in to the grand prize draws. Let me tell you about one of those. Number one, for only $25, you get entered in to win a fine dining package from Hearth Restaurant. If you have not been to Hearth yet, delicious. They do very, very nice meals. Even if you go just for a little snack, a little drink,

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Again, if you haven't had Paradox Pizza yet, delicious. We have so much great food in Saskatoon. So how do you make your pledge? Go online right now, right here, right now, cfcr.ca. You will see a button saying donate, and you can make your donation and get in to win those prizes. All right, next up for you, I have Art Deco. Art Deco released a single like recently that I was going to play. It's the third single off the upcoming album. And then I re-listened to all of them. And this one, I just felt like I had to play this one again. I played it when it came out, and I just felt like I had to again. Because this is very different from what Art Deco has done previous. It's a great jam. It's got a good message. And it rocks. So this is a new single from Art Deco called The Death of Indie.

0: That was Giant Man Baby from Wine Lips off their new album TV Dinner. Before that, we heard an old one, When Will I Be Tamed, from King Kong and Barbecue Show off their album Bad News Boys. That one, I somehow stumbled on the Wikipedia page for King Kong when I was like doing my little deep dive into Wikipedia. I was like, oh yeah, let's play that band. So I did. We heard When Will I Be Tamed? And before that, we heard The Death of Indie from Art Deco. That is a new single from Art Deco. I know I played it a few weeks ago when it came out, but it's so good that I had to play it again. And we are looking forward to the album release from him. He's dropped 3 singles so far. That was one of them. You are listening to the Disco Before the Breakdown here on CFCR 90.5. I'm your host, Sarah. I'll be back after this break.
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0: 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I'm your host, Sarah. I host this show. I play you music. And I've been telling you a bit about the F Emphasis prizes. Well, our on-air campaign is over. The fundraiser continues. So I've told you a bit about what you can get if you are donating to CFCR this year. 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It's comfy. It's cool. I love it. I have about, I have seven of them now. Because the t-shirts are what it's about. You can't get these anytime other than F Emphasis. But if you pledge $75 along with the t-shirt, you also get entered in to win grand prizes number one, two, I told you about. Also number three, which is a 3-hour introductory course for six people, you and five friends. And you can take that in woodworking, silk screening, or hand-built pottery. Plus, you get 3 1-month memberships to Makerspace. That is courtesy of Saskatoon Makerspace. If you're not aware of what that is, it is an artist collective. They have studio space. They do classes. It's very cool. I took last year, actually, it was a prize I won from last year's F Emphasis. I learned how to do stained glass, which was very, very cool. All right, I was kind of debating on which of these songs I would play first. But the next one you're going to hear by Susans came because this song kind of reminded me of the vibe. So I'm going to play you this song first. It's from Lemon Grab. They were previously based in Montreal. They're now based in Berlin. And this is off their new album, Another Kind of Freedom. This song is called Necessary Condition.

That was La Securite with Power Snoozer off their album Bingo, just came out this year. Before that, we heard Impress Your Neighbors from Susans. That's a band out of London, Ontario, and we haven't really heard anything from them since that release, which is sad. But that came to us off their full-length self-titled Susans. And I was reminded of that band because of the previous song. We heard Lemon Grab with Necessary Condition off of Another Kind of Freedom. Lemon Grab was a band that used to be based out of Montreal, and now they are based out of Berlin. So unfortunately, it doesn't count as CanCon anymore, but still kind of does. And that is a brand new fresh one for you. That album released just last month. We heard the song, yeah, Necessary Condition. I said that already. All right, let me tell you about one more prize pack for F Emphasis. If you get your pledges in before the end of the month, before October 29th at 11:59 p.m., and you can go do that online, cfcr.ca. You'll find a nice big donate button there. If you are fortunate and you're thinking you might donate $150 or more, you get the t-shirt, which I was telling you about. It's very comfortable. It's a very limited edition. You get the magnet from this year. You also get the 35th anniversary mug, and you get in to win the movie prize package from the Roxy Theater. And that is a VIP card to the movies. What? So that's a year of free movies for you and a guest. If you use that once a week, you go to a movie every Friday, every Saturday, whatever your schedule is, the value there is about $1,200. And let me just tell you too, like the $150 level also gets you into all the previous levels. That's the beautiful thing about donating to CFCR is no matter what your income, you can win a prize. So I've told you about the $75, $35, $25 level. Earlier in the show, you can also find that information on the CFCR website. All right, I'm going to play again. Like, let me just tell you, like, being a part of CFCR is so amazing. Last year as a member, was it last year, 2 years ago, maybe? Oh, time. I won wristbands to Sled Island, and I got to see this band play, and it was amazing. This is a band from Montreal. Featuring Annie-Claude Duchesne, who was previously from Duchess Says, now is from this band, Pi Pi, also does solo work. We got to see them courtesy of CFCR. So I'm going to play you a song. It's called She's Back. It's off their album, Sacred Times.

0: That was Homefront out of Edmonton. We heard the song New Madness off their album Watch It Die. Before that, we heard Mother's Cake off the EP All for Nothing. That is a band out of Austria. Very cool. Tyrol. Oh, Tyrol, Austria. I've been to Tyrol. Oh, that's nice. Before that, we heard Pie Pie, a band out of Montreal, with the song She's Back off their album Sacred Times. You are listening to CFCR 90.5. This show is called The Disco Before the Breakdown. I'm your host, Sarah, and I'm going to play a quick break from our sponsors, and I'll be back with more music.
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0: Welcome back to the Disco Before the Breakdown here on CFCR 90.5. You just heard my favorite ad, Members Only. For a while, they weren't playing that on this show, and I, like, requested it. So thank you for putting it back on. I'm here for you every Wednesday playing music that you're not going to hear anywhere else, which is what CFCR is all about. This year, our F Emphasis fundraiser, our theme is no hits, no misses. What that means, no hits, you're not going to hear Taylor Swift on here. You're not going to hear this or that or the other thing, the things you would hear on all the other radio stations. You're going to hear bands that don't get airtime on C95 or Rock 102 or whatever. But the no misses, you're also not going to hear anything bad. Well, it might not be your style, but there are no misses as far as CFCR is concerned. And so our on-air fundraiser has come to an end. However, F Emphasis is still going. I've told you a bit in this show about the prizes, the grand prizes, if you pay your pledge by the end of the month here, Thursday, October 29th at 11:59, you get entered to win the grand prize draw. I've told you about all the levels under this, but let me tell you about the grand prize, number 5, the music prize package. This is courtesy of the Broadway Theater, a staple in our community. And you will win if you pledge $250 or more. And of course, the more you pledge, the less people pledge that amount, the more likely you are to win. You can win a pair of tickets to 10 music shows throughout the year here at Broadway Theater, as well as 2 Winterruption wristbands, which I know those for a fact are valued at about $80, $90 each. So the value of that prize pack is $1,250, and it could be yours if you pledge $250 or more. Again, go on to cfcr.ca, /donate. You can make your pledge online. You can also come down to the station, 267 3rd Avenue South. They're open Monday to Friday, 10 to 6. You can call 306-664-6678. And if you really feel like saucy right now, like you're like, I have money to burn, let me pledge, call me in the station after I'm done talking, 306-242-5002. I'll take your pledge. All right, I'm going to play a new one here for you from Bad Waitress. This is a single called I Only Like You When I'm Drunk.

Oh, lost control of the playlist there. You just heard Ripe from Screaming Females off the album Rose Mountain. Before that, we heard a new one from Bad Waitress, I Only Like You When I'm Drunk. That band just signed to a new label. They've released a few singles, and I am very excited to see what comes from that. All right. Now you're going to hear Puffer. This is a band out of Montreal off their album Street Hassle. This song is called Cement Shoes.

0: Hi, Brandon. I'm just calling. I know your appointment is today.
1: That was 12 Point Buck with What Matters off the album Loud Music for Quiet People. Before that, we heard Buddy Wincoop off of Better Than Botox. We heard the song Zugzwang, Z-U-G-Z-W-A-N-G, Zugzwang. and we started off that set with Cement Shoes from Puffer off the album Street Hassle. I've told you a lot about F-Emphasis during this show, and I want to give a special shout out to Black Cat Tavern. Every year they let me come and do some fundraising with them during their bingo nights, and it is honestly the reason that I make my fundraising goal. And so they are putting on a Halloween show, as they do every year. It's called Halloween for Humanity. And all the proceeds go to the Saskatoon Food Bank. Basically, the premise is Saskatoon bands covering other bands. And so I'm going to play for you now Fake Paradise, which is a local band here. They're going to be joined by the Brothers G to cover Kyuss, K-Y-U-S-S, for that event. That's happening October 31st, Saturday, at Black Cat Tavern. And again, it is a benefit show for the food bank. So here's Fake Paradise. I'm a big fan of this band. I'm a big fan of the guys in it. And I'm a big fan of the mom of one of the guys in this band. But this song is one of their singles called Free Fall.

That was In the Whale, all one word, with a song called Cavity off their album Full Nelson. Before that, we heard Saskatoon's own Fake Paradise with a single, Free Fall. Again, that band is going to be joined by the Brothers G as part of Halloween for Humanity, coming at you October 31st at Black Cat Tavern. That's a show where Saskatoon bands and musicians get together and they cover bigger bands, more famous bands. And all of the proceeds for that night go to the Saskatoon Food Bank. All right, you've heard a lot tonight about CFCR and the fundraiser. The on-air push is over, but the fundraiser remains. You still do have until... Oh, I've been telling you the 29th. I'm looking now and it says Wednesday, October 28th to get your pledges in to win any of the grand prizes. If you do donate to this show, let me know, cfcr.sarah@gmail.com, and I'll send you some swag. But one of the big things about CFCR, our tagline this year is no hits, no misses. No hits meaning you are not hearing any of the stuff that people pay you to hear on the other radio stations. 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And so I have a new one for you coming up. This show has been Disco Before the Breakdown here on CFCR 90.5. Next up, you have the third verse. This is a special one for me. This is my lovely partner's band, X-Sang, and they have a new single out for you. They have moved to Poach Records and are working on an album, and this is a single. It's called Nothing Viable. Ooh.

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3: CFCR, we acknowledge that we are broadcasting from the traditional territory of the Cree, Dene, Soto, Dakota, Lakota, and Nakota nations and homeland of the Métis. We recognize and respect their enduring connection to this land, which has been a site of gathering, culture, and tradition for thousands of years. We are committed to amplifying Indigenous voices and stories and to fostering relationships rooted in respect and understanding as we work towards reconciliation. We are grateful for the opportunity to serve our community on this land.

0: There's another way through the mountains. 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
1: Outlaws in town, butterscotch candles, tan blown faces, dusty on the mantle, royal painted canvas on the wall, no frame.

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0: I need to talk to you.
1: What? He's a jerk, but he's right. I don't belong in this sport. I'm a hockey player.
0: Oh, really? What team do you play for?
1: Easy.
2: If you're a communist, which party are you in? Don't start an argument. Come on, get your dues in. Report back on your work. Don't give a fuck at all. Spell bugs in the wall. Phones tap at the firm. Don't bring up finances or ask if I file taxes. Put on your eyeglasses. That man could be an FBI asset. They pay us off for the minimum wage, way less than what is subsistence rates. In chaos, we watch it disintegrate. This place is rotting and in decay. To reproduce ourselves, we need food for our bellies, rules over our children, peace for soothing their ailments. The aestheticization of politics, the weaponization of tall tales and myths, the fetishization of the profit motive, telling lies to make us all fall for it. Blame drug dealers and users, but they ain't the ones evicting your neighbors, replacing your jobs with computers. Street police keep the peace with fascistic behavior, targeting the poor, not the poverty. The poverty is how they got wealthy. Stolen valor and stolen property. It's not a theocracy.

full-time running shit. Let the jail die 26. 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Car bonds, fuck the IMF. USA goes underground. Do to NATO what they do, fuck them anyhow. Not the producer, the funny style. Wanna be rulers who spread hate and guns around. We don't hang with Canadian patriots. Make-believe waving in a negative wind. Fuck the summit series that would have been shimmering for the Russians. Stretch act, you bet your ass. Democracy isn't just elections. The definition needs extending. Not competition, but consensus. What's good for the people is worth defending. Nah, they don't get it. How could they ever know any better? How low is the level of education in this wasteland? All that's sacred they're destroying with the patience of oil men. All of this land is stolen. Everyone knows it. We acknowledge it at every college lecture and sports fair. We try to copy what they call it and butcher the origin. Now the backlash at all the platitudes and claptrap. It means fuck all with that land back. Longitude, the latitude, the Congo to Saskatchewan. We've been in the late stages for a minute. It feels like

was called Profunk, targeting prominent functionaries and groups believed to be pro-Soviet. It was a strategy of breathtaking ambition, the targeting across the land of people with communist affiliations, sympathies, even family connections. And it was approved in its broadest outlines by the government of Canada. To this day, the lists of potential internees compiled by the RCMP remain a secret. But we now know that it didn't take much to get on the list of targets. Associations that suggested sympathy for Marxist doctrine qualified thousands of Canadians for indefinite incarceration.

Oh yeah, One Seed Lock right here. This is Third Verse on CFCR 90.5 FM, your community radio station. It's going down like that. Nice little Wednesday night rap attack. I'm your host, Chaps, holding it down slow. Tonight, shouts to Rove, Milto, holding it down. We just heard a brand new 12-inch that I just got in the mail today. Super excited about this one. It's called the 12-inch Rulers, and it is Bird of Prey and Jules Uno. It's awesome. It's kind of a white label, but just plain black sleeves. Some sticker labels on the record. They added another sticker for the sides, JMB, which is awesome. So I know which side, A little nice greeny, like a postcard insert with a track listing, which is really cool. That was Delicate Oaf. And cuts by Critical on there, DJ Critical. Which is exciting. If you know, you know. If you listen to their verse, you probably know. Anyways, it's really dope. It's everything I expected it to be. I'm really, really, really excited for it. It came in like a paper bag that you would get a record in a record store. It was like kind of folded over and it was stamped with a 12-inch Rulers logo. Pretty dope. I like that. Anyways, it's awesome. Super excited about it. That's what we just heard. We're hearing lots of that one for the weeks to come. Before that, we heard one of my favorite records, Pro Funk, from Rob Crooks and Deadly Stare with It's Time. Super important record. If you haven't heard that one, go search it out. And it's out on El Granny Records. Really awesome label out of Texas. So check that one out. And we kick things off with one from Helm Elders featuring Ed Text. Some Montana hip hop. With Butterscotch Candle, that's the Invisible from Out on Hands Made Records out of Oakland, California, which is exciting. Lots of really great stuff. Rap is out of control. It's the best. So much good rap happening these days. Shouts to everybody who has a sponsored CFCR's F-Emphasis 2026 campaign. There's still time to donate. You can go to cfcr.ca/donate to do that. 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And it says, click here, donate. It's flashing. Still time to donate. 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Easy, super, super easy. And if you like Third Verse, please donate in our name. The early bird prizes have been awarded, but there's still time to get in on the grand prize draw deadline, which is Wednesday, October 28th. So still time to donate. Anything's plenty, man. That's kind of the mantra. So if you were just, oh man, you didn't get a chance to, or you're waiting for some funds to come in or something along those lines, and you want to support Third Verse, that'd be incredible, or CFCR, it's equally as incredible. You can do that still. We're gonna keep it moving here. We're gonna hear one from Epic's Heater in My Truck 2, and just keep it moving from there. I got a nice bag full of records, just gonna keep playing them. And you got it locked right here. This is Third Verse on CFCR 90.5 FM. I'm your host, Chaps. Epic, enjoy.

on the regular. 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I've been nothing to reel to you like Chesky. Don't hesitate to help a fellow MC with everyday problems as the earth record revolving. 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

0: this is Chaz Moses representing LBA. Just want to big up my man Epic, Clothes Horse. 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

0: 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You know, we couldn't get jobs. Nobody would hire us. So
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9: So many different styles. So many ways of rapping, you know?
10: If it was good, it was acceptable. 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What you talked about, it was how you talked about it.

0: see me like sunrise, so I keeps the light. Turn gritted teeth to smiles, what's worthwhile to keep in sight? Wow. The photo too deep to delete, nor to look at. The kind of voice notes you keep. I got numbers saved as contacts with the Grim Reaper. Blood peaches, the sweetest pain. Release doves fly through sleet and rain. While I try to put a finger on how to release, every trigger I meet redefines my peace. Lifeline in the scopes when hope give you rope burn. The names of those we say when we toast, to whom it may concern. I've digested what I've chewed. Side effects might include wide perspective, solitude. Don't get it misconstrued. My heart only breaks to keep it open, but still I'm beholden to beholden.
1: Emotionally hostage, holding on to disapproval like it's not this. Locked in, Roy Jones Jr., how we boxing, bobbing and weaving and thieving, no option for me, kid. Got what I need when the plot thick, running circles through my subconscious. Is he conscious? The need

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And self-confidence is risky business. 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Notice that I'm growing at a speed I can't diminish. I've been holding on to how I view my image.

0: Yo, I got beef with a regret. 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We all fam, but we not a monolith. Sometimes I feel like a whole written compliment. Playing hard and seeking finding strength. It's the timing for me. It's how much the words weigh. It's the veil, the color of eggs. The birds lay beyond the pale. Trading water futures. The spook who sat by himself with the diamond hands. Respect the irony of bombs in the promised land. Since the record hit my sonogram, I ain't gonna hold you, it took a lot of prayers. I've been holding breath, this high up, it's not a lot of air. I might fast, 40 days loud, it's not a lot of hair. Been holding on, just trying to sound nowhere, but really I don't care.
1: Take more than breathing in paper bags for the hiccups. Not for nothing, but most of my day ones is my day 10,000 or something. God must love them. Seen hearts breaking, man, and hearts break again. I've been a shooter and loser on the receiving end. Mostly older, not letting my vices go. I don't use it as an excuse. It's true that it's got a hold on me. I be feeling like pre-clone Gucci and Susie. I think I love her, but she just be abusing me usually. Hit the gas, Chevron. I think I can and I can't, Padawan. No makeups, Avon. No love lost, face on. No in and out till you get off, then you can't get back on. Ain't that

Oh, yeah, once again, locked right here. This is Third Verse on CFCR 90.5 FM, your community station. It's going down like that. Nice little Wednesday rap attack for you and yours. We just heard one from Grief Club featuring the Suede God, AJ Suede. You know what I mean? You already know what time it is. That track was Out For Me from the album Good Morning. Before that, we heard one from Awards. That Awards record is incredibly incredible. The album's Warm Computer, and that was Unlimited Wishes. It's got a super awesome video for that song that, I don't know, it's not, spoof's not the right word, but like, it's basically the Hilarious House of, Hilarious House of, Frankenstein. I think that's right. Oh, I'm blowing it. Anyways, it's awesome. It's got the Wolfman and different characters from that that show. I like that show a lot too, and I can't believe I'm just blowing it here. And that makes me really like that song better. Anyways, it's awesome. You should hear that. I'm gonna play another one from that Awards album. I'm gonna play Going Nowhere Fast next. I can just play the whole record. It's awesome. If you haven't heard that, go check it out. Thesis of Heben Funkin. Before that, we heard Detuned Radio from Gelrock and Ariano's Out of Style, Out of Sight. Service, sorry, Out of Style, Out of Service. Wow, this is not going well. Anyways, we heard Nolto and Nablonsky before that with My Heart for Amazing Saturday. Such a killer jam there. Holding On from Quelle, Chris Cavalier, and Denmark Vesey's Death Trap 2. Gruff and Yai with Civil Defenses from Mental Health Day. Esid with Levitation Specialist from Lake Willoughby. The Lace Swashbuckling Napoleon's LOL What the Hell from the album Fuck. And before that, we heard Epic with Lethal Test Pressing from Heater My Truck 2. 12 Inch Rockers, Rob Cooks and Deadly Stare, and Hellmelders and Ed Text. It's a lot of great rap. Just keep it moving here. We're going to hear Going Nowhere Fast from Awards. Homeboy Salmon and Jack Splash after that. A track from their album Resonance Frequency. And we'll keep it moving. As always, you got a lock right here. This is Third Verse on CFCR 90.5. 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And you'll be able to support the station. So if that's something you haven't had a chance to do, there's still time to do it. So, we're going to keep it moving here. Keep playing some rap. Thank you so much for tuning in. I'm your host, Chaps. This is Third Verse.

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4: October is Women's History Month in Canada, a time to celebrate women and girls of the past and present. October 11th is the International Day of the Girl Child, a day to uplift the voices and leadership of girls, champion their rights, and reflect on the challenges they face, and a day which is recognized worldwide thanks to Canadian efforts. And October 18th is Persons Day, the anniversary of the historic decision in the 1929 Persons case, when Canada's highest court of appeal acknowledged that women were included in the legal definition of persons, though it was a longer fight to extend this recognition to women of all backgrounds. At CFCR, we're taking time this month to acknowledge the girls and women in our lives, and we urge you to do the same.
5: Rastafari, know you're sweet star. We don't play with no ties, see? This one to make the girls them jump up for joy. Special request to all the man them.

0: give it up.
1: I think they deserve part two.
2: What the fuck's going on in there?
3: Sometimes I be trapped in a coal mine, then realize my pencil was behind my ear the whole time. Arguing over POTUS is a bromide, said a bromine. Now I'm lying to Zai, hideously contrived. Never seen a front so unified, but not in a good way. I'm fighting the bots, I keep a live cat in a box.
1: Do y'all deserve part three?
3: I cut slacks for complete jerks and break them off for homeboy saying the complete works. So many girls rocking wigs, I'm about to start a dog walking biz, huh?

life. Everything tuned out, except for the reality I choose and never lose count. 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

guess it all started out as a mild curiosity in the junkyard. 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
1: Now if I seem dismissive, it's cause you bitches are suspicious. 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Merry fucking Christmas, is your love for shit? 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And do that boo-boo that you do so well. Wrapping up tracks like you live at Taco Bell. But the spell's not working, you jerks are hurting. 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
2: That's disturbing.
3: I don't wanna go outside, everything's fucked. 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

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Overshare, disappear, hooked on mushrooms like a carrot. 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Reality show, love can grow. The way you fit, nobody can know. It's like

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I'm your host, Chaps. Thank you so much for tuning in. We just heard one from Serengeti's Symphony of Psalms with Grow Like a Plant. We heard Uncle Funko in the Flesh from Goose. We heard one from Homeboy Sandman and Jack Splash's Resonance Frequency with Singular featuring Master Ace and Awards Going Nowhere Fast. Before that, from our computer, Grief Club with AJ Suede, Awards, Gail Rock and Ariano, Milton Oblonsky, Quelle Chris Kevlar, Denmark Vesey. We heard Gruffin Yai, Isid, Nice Swashbuckling Napoleons, Epic 12 Inch Rockers, Rob Crooks and Deadly Stare, Hal Mellers and Ed Text. That's everything we've heard that's going down. Just keeping it moving along. We're going to hear one from Mestizo's WIWB. But before that, we're going to hear one from Cadence Weapons Forager. Thank you so much for tuning in. Hope you enjoyed the show this week. Back next week with more rap for you. As always, this is Third Verse on CFCR 90.5 FM. 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And tell them Third Verse sent you. Thanks so much. Take care, stay safe, have a great week. Weekend, week, whatever, whatever's coming up. It's always the middle of the week. I don't know what to say. Like, there's still some days left, but I don't know. Have a great rest of your week. Have a great weekend. We'll see you next week. There we go. I think I figured it out.

this my jam. So the like spam Masubi hot damn. There's more kilograms, we take it on the lamb. Know the use from the rams, we have a fleece beast man. Catch him in a rice paddy like Papa San in Vietnam. Who hide to a soldier leave, support the Viet Cong, because his son had white phosphorus on his arm. They dropping cluster bombs, burn crops, napalm, but couldn't break the spirit of a simple country mom. I'm reading Ho Chi Minh under swaying palms. I keep it righteous like his prayer, singing psalms. The Lord is my shepherd, then I'm the livestock with no sustenance. The animals dying rot, they'll never let him get out. He never try and stop, always fled ahead of the local lead swap. Sick as measles on the beach where the seagulls flock. Keep your car doors locked, he's not the one to

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1: 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Keep the orbit fast like the planet Mercury. 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
0: She can't see no one. 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Until he gets

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bringing in our show this evening. Originally from Saxville, New Brunswick, that was Fiver from the new album Fiver Trails Presents Cleaning House. Doing a three-piece thing right now, I believe. Track we heard was Tonka Ton. They were through the prairies here recently, touring this album, played at Swamp Fest down in Regina. Heard very good things about their Sunday performance. Unfortunately, I missed it, but I've seen Simone a few times in a few different carnations. It's not the right word. Anyways, today's show is episode number 137, and I'm presenting your most voted for aesthetic. And this week, you all chose Barn Burner Dream Indie. So, gonna have a bit of country sounds, maybe a little bit of Americana, maybe a little bit of folk. Blending in those three, some maybe weird scapiness, some more lush vocals when it comes to it, and overall on a more lighter side. So, a chiller evening than it has been of late. But nonetheless, some really great music coming up for you, including several new tracks from new albums out either this year or last. And one, I believe one, at least one, from an upcoming album. But not to get too far ahead of ourselves, we're going to start off. I've played several tracks from this album. I don't know if this is the last one that I've set aside. Hopefully not, because it's a great album. I do think they should have gone further with the Player's Prize this year. I understand where it went to. Not surprised by that. Is what it is. But right now, what it is that we have is Aura Kogan from the new album, Hard-Hearted Woman, the track Love You Better.

from the new album Together. That was Rick White with Julie Doran. Track was In the Way. That one came out here maybe about a month or more ago, I think. They used to perform together with a third in the band Eric's Trip from way back when. Decided to come together on this album. I think they collaborate a little bit over the years, maybe off and on. But I think this might be, I do stand to be corrected, believe this is their first full release that they've done together. Before that, we heard from Bloomsday with the track Where I End and You Begin. That one from the 2024 album, The Heart of the Artichoke. Before that was the self-titled, I believe, debut album, Worth It Purchase, from last year. The track we heard from them, They did release a new single here recently titled Postcard that is definitely set aside for down the road, another time. It's in the database, let's say. Then again, starting off that set from Vancouver, we heard from Aura Kogan with the track Love You Better. Well,

Might as well let you know that although the early bird grand prize draw has come and lapsed, you still have the rest of the month to get in your CFCR emphasis donation monies. If you pledge to donate, you still have a few more weeks to get those funds in to be able to be eligible for the grand prize draws. But we will always happily take any donation any time of the year. For now, I will say we got one more track before we hit the top of the hour. This one's coming from the newest album they put out fairly regularly. The newest album, Roses, by Widow Speak, who I believe I heard has come through town here recently. Well, I don't know if it was recently, but have in the past. And unfortunately, I missed it. They're a band that I would very much like to see out of Brooklyn on the Captured Tracks label. I feel like Captured Tracks, although doesn't always have a whole lot of barn burner type songs, they definitely do hit the dream vibe more often than not, I would say. Anyways, the track we're going to hear, I believe, was one of the singles from the album, but the track is The Hook.

0: Just that one track for you to close off this first set. Once again, that was Widow Speak with the track The Hook. That one from this year's album, Roses. Well, let's head to the sponsored messages here a touch early tonight, and then we can chat more later. Can tell you more about what's going on with voting and whatnot. Anyways, we'll be back here shortly. 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
2: 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The kind that say, hey, let's turn gray. And the other kind that say, nah, we're just going to go.
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0: Welcome back to 1 over 3 Radio here on CFCR 90.5 FM. If you're just tuning in for tonight's show, you all voted for the aesthetic Barn Burner Dream Indie. So we've been going through a few things, trying to think now if I actually separated specifically between the two halves. Nothing's really coming to mind. I would say second half going to get a bit more, bringing things down perhaps at times, a little more lo-fi leanings that kind of bring in that dream aesthetic here towards the end. Either way, another enjoyable half set, I would say. After this next set, we'll get into the discussion on voting for next week. But for now, I will remind you to head over to 1over3radio.ca, not only for voting, but also redone the whole thing. Mentioned this maybe once or twice before, emphasis, but emphasis is for emphasis. So I thought I'd bring it up now. Also, last week was kind of overloaded with music, and I took it back a little step tonight to be able to give a bit more information clarity onto what's going on there. So over at 1 over 3 Radio, it is now a full-fledged database for the radio program where you can check out not only every track that has been played, but every track that could be played. So there's over 6,000 songs set out on a map of the earth located to where the artist more or less was when they recorded the album, living kind of thing, not necessarily studio or anything. From there, because the show is so much about the aesthetics, the aesthetic tags, you're able to search through by the aesthetics, including what you want to see, excluding things that you don't want to see. You can go granular and look through different labels to see what they've put out that is a part of the 1/3 radio database. You can look at specific locations, countries, cities, provinces, or states. They're all marked if you want to be curious and look around. So there's all of that, as well as dedicated pages for each broadcast where you can follow along with the broadcast, checking out where each artist is from, getting that kind of bit more context of where they're from, what label they're on, and a bit more understanding of the flow of the music. All of that said, it's not just a place to see a bunch of information. The vast majority, because Bandcamp allows it, and a lot of this music is very much Bandcamp friendly, I guess. Independent artists, I guess, shall we say, that I think I'm like 700 shy just because they're not there. But the vast majority, 5,000 plus tracks, are also include the Bandcamp link that directly links you to that song on Bandcamp so that you can go and support the artist if you like the track. What I was really trying to say, though, is that you can listen to those tracks on the website. You don't have to go somewhere else to listen to them. The Bandcamp embeds allow you to listen without going anywhere, but it also allows you to go somewhere if you do want to. So there's all of that, and then let's get to music. I'll tell you some more later. But for now, 1/3radio.ca if you're at all curious. Bear in mind, it's a little slow. There's a lot of computing going on, and I'm new at coding all of that. Anyways, okay, this first set of the second half, we are going to head back down to Brooklyn, actually, from the Born Losers record label. We're going to hear from the band Workwife from their debut album from last year, Parade, the track Big Parking Lot.

is something heavy.

Closing out that set from Montreal, we just heard from Helena Deland with the track Bigger Pieces. That was a single from last year. Also released a new single here in the last couple of weeks. How Do You Like Me Now? That one's in the database. Before that was Ghost Keeper from, I believe it's going to be the title track from the upcoming album out later this month on October 27th. Track we heard from them was Balloon Moon. Very good band out of Calgary. Been there for a while. Still enjoying every bit of it. And then starting off that set was Workwife with the track Big Parking Lot. Well, I just had a check, and although it's not quite working the way it should, right now there should be a banner pop-up if you go to the website 1over3radio.ca where you're able to directly vote. But I just checked, and right now there's doing server maintenance, so it's not showing there. But you can vote right now if you head over to 1over3radio.ca and click on one of the tabs that isn't archive broadcast. 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I feel like Dream Garage and Alt Psych might have a little blend over, but I'll make sure that they don't for the options that you choose, just to keep things as separate as possible. 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Anyways, Blue Sky, that's one good thing about it. 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For now, though, we got another set of music coming for you. Starting it off from the brand new album, Gold Horatio, we're going to hear John McHale with the track Feeling Around.

Okay, closing out our final set of the evening, that was Dream Stitch with the track Smear Shaped River, that one from the new album this year, 3. For that, once again, was John McHale with the track Feeling Around. Well, that does it for today's show. I appreciate you all for tuning in to another edition of 4Turn Presents 1/3 Radio. 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But right now, here on CFCR, we have the Greer View here with your host, Mitch Greer. Bringing a close to our show tonight, we're going to hear from Tim Hill from the album from last year, Blood, Sun, Moon, Run. The track we're going to hear is Teeth. As always, thanks for sharing this moment in time. And until next week, dig in and enjoy the journey.

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once again, and welcome, one and all, to the Greer View Mirror. I'm your host, Mitch Greer. It is, it's all the way to 11:35 in the p.m. on a Wednesday night as the dudes serenade us all with a song about the joy of a Saturday night. But like I said, it's a Wednesday, and that's good news, I guess, if you're a fan of the show and you're tuned in to hear it, because, well, I don't know. I think I'm just trying to tell you that it is Wednesday, and this is what happens on Wednesday, so that doesn't matter. Let's get on with the show. The show today is starting off with a little bit of April Wine. Here's something from Electric Jewels. This is Come On Along.

0: right, you are listening to Colin Blunstone from an album called Journey, which I think is his third solo record in his post-Zombies career, or I guess I could say in his in-between Zombies career, as the Zombies are technically reunited and working at this very moment. The name of that song was Shadow of the Doubt, and you're listening to it right here in the rearview mirror on CFCR 90.5 FM. It is community radio for Saskatoon. It's 12:01 in the AM. We've now crested from Wednesday over to Thursday. I'm going to fill you in on everything that we heard in that first set right now. So, Colin Blunstone, Shadow of a Doubt, that came on the heels of Todd Rundgren with Wouldn't Have Made Any Difference from Something Anything. Before that, it was the Beach Boys with a Carl Wilson number there. Long Promise Road off of Surf's Up. Casey Kelly from his self-titled album, we heard Silver Meteor. The Whackers from Shredder sang Eventually, Even You, Even Me. And if that voice sounded familiar to regular listeners of the program, that is because it's none other than Bob Segarini fronting the Whackers, the man who sings for the dudes. Well, that was just a one-off album that Mr. Segarini made. He had a number of bands throughout the 70s before hanging up his singing for radio, if I'm not mistaken. What was it? The Whackers. Eventually, Even You, Even Me, that came after Big Star from Radio City with Way Out West, and April Wine started off from Electric Jewels with Come On Along. All right, we're going to take a quick pause, hear some messages from the station, then be back with more of the Groovy Mirror.
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8: CFCR acknowledges that we are situated on Treaty 6 territory, a land that is the ancestral home of the Cree, Dene, Soto, Dakota, Lakota, and Nakota nations, and homeland of the Métis. We honor the deep ties these communities have to this land, and we acknowledge the enduring significance of their cultures, languages, and histories. We express our gratitude for the stewardship and wisdom of the First Nations and Métis peoples, whose contributions continue to enrich our society. CFCR is committed to nurturing relationships built on reconciliation, respect, and mutual understanding as we walk together toward a shared future.
0: All right, on with the Groovy Mirror. I guess we should take a moment here to thank everyone who did donate to the station and to the Groovy Mirror during our recent fundraising drive. You can still get pledges in, and I mean, you've missed the early bird draws. Those have already been announced, but there's still plenty of reason to do it, if only just to help out the station. But I'm only saying that to say that, as some of you may already have known through ads and merchandise and whatnot, my guess motto this time around, the slogan was no hits, no misses. I imagine playing on the idea that on a community radio station, we do live in the deep cuts and the unknown artists. That's part of the appeal, but sometimes it is nice to just hear one of the hits, and so that's what we're going to do now. Here's one we all know and love. This is the Rolling Stones.

0: come in.
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0: Come in.
1: You know I love you, don't you? I love you when nobody else will. You know this, don't you? All you got to do.

0: right. You're listening to the Greerview Mirror, and on it, we are playing for you Don Covey and the Jefferson Lemon Blues Band from Different Strokes for Different Folks. That was Stop By. It's 12:31 in the AM. We're two-thirds of the way through the show. Let me tell you about that most recent third. Before Don Covey and the Jefferson Lemon Blues Band sang Stop By, it was Eddie Harris from Come On Down, which features a picture of Eddie Harris and his saxophone, but with an orange for a head. And I was initially confused by that, but it's because it was recorded down in Florida, where those oranges come from. Anyway, the name of the song Eddie Harris played for us was called Nowhere to Go, from Come On Down. As I said, Billy Swan before that from I Can Help with PMS, or in his case, which in his case stands for post-mortem sickness. Manu Dibango from Soul Makossa before that with Dangwa, and the Rolling Stones from Let It Bleed started off that set with You Can't Always Get What You Want, but sometimes you get what you need, like whatever's coming in this commercial break.
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0: Okay, so next up we're going to hear from David Blue. This one's called Come On, John.

All right, that was Badfinger with Without You from the album No Dice. You're listening to it right here on the Rearview Mirror on CFCR 90.5 FM, your community radio for right here in Saskatoon. I'm going to run over everything we heard in that last and final portion of the show. Badfinger with Without You came after Marianne Faithful from Rich Kid Blues, where she sang Terry Reid's Rich Kid Blues. Andy Pratt before that from his self-titled album we heard So Fine, It's Frightening. Before that it was Al Green from I'm Still in Love with You with Look What You've Done for Me. Alex Taylor, the older, drunker, deader brother of James Taylor, from Alex Taylor with Friends and Neighbors. We heard a Highway Song. Esther Phillips before that from What a Difference a Day Makes. We heard I Can Stand a Little Rain, and starting things off was David Blue from the album Stories with Come On John. All right, it's just turned 1 in the a.m., so that means that it's the end of the show. Thanks again to everyone who tuned in to hear the Rearview Mirror this week. I, of course, will be back again next week, and we'll do it all over. But until then, I do have one final song for you folks who have made it all the way to the end of the program at this late, late hour. And this last one's going to come from the Rowan Brothers. We're going to send you off with, an aptly titled for it being the wee hours of the night, Lay Me Down. All right. Thanks again for listening. Back again next week, and good night.

And so, it is with my ears pointed towards the heavens and my mind open to all possibilities that I proceed, moving ever forward towards the unknown, following the transmissions, because I want to receive. CFCR, the truth is on air.

0: So, you want to be a CFCR host, huh? You think you've got what it takes to inform and entertain the fine people of Saskatoon? You think you'll be the ruler of the airwaves? You think you're something special? Well, cool. That's great. You see, here at CFCR, we're always looking for a few good folks. New hosts to keep what we do here as fresh and vital as it can be. If you're interested in being the next recruit, head over to cfcr.ca and fill out the online application. It's just that easy. Now, drop or give me 20. Or don't. I don't know. I'm not your boss. You do what you want.
1: 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We pay our gratitude to the First Nations and Métis people who have called this ancestral land home for generations and whose histories, languages, and cultures continue to influence our community. On a foundation of reconciliation, recognition, and respect, CFCR is committed to reaffirming relationships with one another and to establishing new ones.
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1: 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On a foundation of reconciliation, recognition, and respect, CFCR is committed to reaffirming relationships with one another and to establishing new ones.
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2: CFCR, we acknowledge that we are broadcasting from the traditional territory of the Cree, Dene, Soto, Dakota, Lakota, and Nakota nations, and homeland of the Métis. We recognize and respect their enduring connection to this land, which has been a site of gathering, culture, and tradition for thousands of years. We are committed to amplifying Indigenous voices and stories and to fostering relationships rooted in respect and understanding as we work towards reconciliation. We are grateful for the opportunity to serve our community on this land.

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Oh, and there's strobe lights.

0: So, you want to be a CFCR host, huh? You think you've got what it takes to inform and entertain the fine people of Saskatoon? You think you'll be the ruler of the airwaves? You think you're something special? Well, cool. That's great. 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It's just that easy. Now, drop or give me 20. Or don't. I don't know. I'm not your boss. You do what you want.
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0: Oh, you want to be a CFCR host, huh? You think you've got what it takes to inform and entertain the fine people of Saskatoon? You think you'll be the ruler of the airwaves? You think you're something special? Well, cool. That's great. You see, here at CFCR, we're always looking for a few good folks. New hosts to keep what we do here as fresh and vital as it can be. If you're interested in being the next recruit, head over to cfcr.ca and fill out the online application. It's just that easy. Now, drop or give me 20. Or don't. I don't know. I'm not your boss. You do what you want.
1: 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We pay our gratitude to the First Nations and Métis people who have called this ancestral land home for generations and whose histories, languages, and cultures continue to influence our community. On a foundation of reconciliation, recognition, and respect, CFCR is committed to reaffirming relationships with one another and to establishing new ones.
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2: CFCR, we acknowledge that we are broadcasting from the traditional territory of the Cree, Dene, Soto, Dakota, Lakota, and Nakota nations, and homeland of the Métis. 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We are committed to amplifying Indigenous voices and stories.

0: 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We are grateful for the opportunity to serve our community on this land.
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0: CFCR acknowledges that we broadcast from Treaty 6 territory, the homeland of the Cree and Métis Nations, and the traditional territories of the Dene, Soto, Dakota, Lakota, and Nakota. We pay our gratitude to the First Nations and Métis people who have called this ancestral land home for generations and whose histories, languages, and cultures continue to influence our community. On a foundation of reconciliation, recognition, and respect, CFCR is committed to reaffirming relationships with one another and to establishing new ones.
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5: Hello, good morning. It is 6:02 in the morning. It's Thursday, October 8th. 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This is Green Eggs and Ham. We're here every weekday morning from 6 till 10. Guess what? Let's begin with a beautiful tune by Dan Mangan. Dan Mangan, he's coming to town, isn't he? I thought I saw his poster up here. What if he already got here? Okay, while the song's playing, I'll find out, is Dan Mangan coming to town? Could be. Here's Linchpin.

That was Kamikaze with Malaise. Before that, we heard Dan Megan with Lynchpin. And sorry guys, you all missed it. We all missed it. It was on October 2nd. Dan Megan was here. And that's just an echo of his memory. 6:10 in the morning. It's Thursday, October 8th. 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Next up, this is Moon Panda with Tangerine Light. Woo! Please enjoy.

That was Ralph with, what was that called? Weather. That's right. Before that, we heard Tangerine Light. That was by Moon Panda. Pandas don't belong on the moon. 6:17 in the morning. It is Thursday, October 8th. 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This is Green Eggs and Ham. We're here every weekday morning from 6 till 10. Next up, how about this one by Camp? If you're trying to Google it later, that's Camp spelled with two A's. And this song's called Ohio's Ugly. It's kind of rude, but I've never been there, so I have no idea.

0: That was Art Deco with Who Is It Now? If you know who it is, please phone me. 306-242-5002. Before that, we heard, Ohio's Ugly by Camp. Ever been to Ohio? Let me know. Is it hideous? 306-242-5002. 627 now in the morning. It is Thursday, October 8th. 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Now it's time to hear some beautiful commercials from our beautiful sponsors. I'll be right back.
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0: Okay, I'm back. It's 6:30 in the morning. Let's take a look at what's going on in the sky. It is 6 degrees outside and cloudy. It's dark out, so I don't know if that's true. If you want to know, go outside. There's a waning crescent moon in the sky. Tomorrow is the new moon, so get your crystals ready. Today's tarot card is the Star. Enlightenment, where there has been no visible way forward. Today will bring a sense of relief and direction. Cool. And the word of the day is Lataricious.
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0: 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Next up, I got for you this one by Verana. She's from Le Québec. And this song's called Emmène-moi là-bas, which is French for take me far away over there.

That was Verona with MNY Luan DC. 6:34 in the morning now, and it's time for Garfield.

All right, so Garfield and John are hanging out together. John's looking at his phone. Garfield looks bored. John says to Garfield, "Why don't you do something cute so I can make a video?" Next frame. John looks surprised. He's still looking at his phone. Garfield, he still looks bored. Garfield thinks, "What?" Last frame, Garfield, he's saying something, pointing right at himself. John does not look impressed. He's reacting to what Garfield is thinking to him right now. John's looking at us as if we're gonna be on his side. And Garfield thinks, "Cuter than this?" I mean, he's a cat. He's pretty cute stuff. Whatever. This one, there wasn't a lot of effort. It was all right. Thank you, Jim Davis, once again, sharing your gifts and talents with the world. Next, I'd like to play you this one from the Molehill Orchestra. It's called To Anima Mundi. Sorry, that's the album. The song is called Swallows Flying with Dark Eyes. We'll find out what that's all about right now.

0: That was Le Diable à Cinq with Les Filles du Canada. This one's going out to all the ladies in Canada. Before that, we heard Swallows Flying with Dark Eyes. That was by the Molehill Orchestra. 6:45 in the morning. It's Thursday, October 8th. 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This is Green Eggs and Ham, and we are here every weekday morning from 6 till 10. Next up, what do I have for you? How about, let's play this one by Kwame. It's called You Gots to Get Down. Please enjoy.
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That was Munya with Trésor. Before that, we heard You Gots to Get Down, and that was by Kwame. 6:54 in the morning, it's Thursday, October 8th. 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Welcome to Thursday, Green Eggs and Ham on CFCR. It's a great day to be alive. Next up, how about this one? This is by Steel Train. This is a cover of Crosby, Stills, Nash & Young, Hopelessly Hoping. Excuse me. Enjoy.

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5: 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I'm just taking over for Anne, for your favorite voice, just for the next half hour. So yeah, it's still her show. So right now we are 7 degrees, it's 7:01 a.m. And another good news, we're still playing her music selection, so don't worry about anything. So we will hear A Graceful Spirit by Sky Forest next. Enjoy.

Hey, that was Tartuffe, that's the name of the song, and by Propagandi. Fernando is still here. So for those who love baseball, like me out there, the Dodgers won yesterday against the Braves. So they have advanced to the NLCS, the National Championship League. Do we hate the Dodgers because of what happened with the Blue Jays last year? No, I don't think so. It was a great series, and they are a great team. And we get to see Otani play more. So that's going to be exciting. I think they're going to play against... No, yeah, they're going to play against Milwaukee. So that's going to be an exciting. Also, Tampa Bay swept the Yankees 3-0, 3-0, and they also advanced to the American League Championship. So that's exciting. They're waiting for either the White Sox or Cleveland. So yeah, you can tell I love baseball, but we're here for music. So let's just play some more and selections. So this is Let Go by Nowhere.

0: All right, that was Vinegar and Soy by Mujutsu. And before that, we heard the Rolling Stones with the song Flight 505. I'm a huge fan of the Rolling Stones. Like, if you ask me the big question, what do you prefer, the Rolling Stones or the Beatles? I would say the Rolling Stones.
1: 100%.
0: Oh, good, good. Sorry, if that's your first impression of me, that's it. I'm a Rolling Stone.
1: If you disagree, don't phone us. 306-242-5002.
0: I'm glad Anne is on my side. So it's 7:20 a.m. You're still at CFCR 90.5 radio. And right now the weather is still 7 degrees. So what's next? Let's hear... what about the Jeff Healy's band with the song Hear the Guitar Ring?

0: All right, that was Half Alive, and the song was Sophie's Music from the album Persona. So thank you for having me this half hour. My name is Fernando, and I'll be hosting a few shows here and there, and I'm planning to play a little bit of everything. Some Sonic Youth here, Faith No More over there. I don't know. We'll see. But today, we're still on Anne's show with her great selection of music. So again, thanks for having me. And this is CFCR 90.5. So we're going to hear some commercials, and then everything will go back to normal.
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9: Okay, I'm back. Big shout out to Fernando. New host graduation today. Prop, prop, prop, prop, prop. He did it. 7:33 now. In the morning, you're still listening to CFCR 90.5 FM, Green Eggs and Ham. Let's take a look at what's going on in the sky. It is 6 degrees outside and cloudy. It's finally gotten a bit lighter out, so I can tell you that that is indeed the truth. Going to be cloudy all day long, going up to 16 degrees today. And, it might even rain. Cool. I wore the wrong jacket. There's a waning crescent moon in the sky. Tomorrow is the new moon, so get your crystals ready. Today's tarot card is the Star, Enlightenment, where there has been no visible way forward, today will bring a sense of relief and direction. Huh, that's all right. And the word of the day is Ladaricious.
10: Ladaricious.
9: Ladaricious means of the color of brick, brick red. So let's use it in a sentence. That wall is ladaricious. Try to use ladaricious in a sentence today and expand your vocabulary. Next up, I want to play this one by The Forest Boys. This is called Electrify. Please enjoy.

That was John K. Sampson with When I Write My Master's Thesis. Did you ever get it done? Hopefully. Before that, we heard Electrify. That was by the Forest Boys. 7:42 in the morning. It's Thursday, October 8th. 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Next up, let's hear this one. This is by, I lost it. This is by General Chaos. It's called You Prove Nothing. This one's going out to someone who knows who they are.

That was You Proved Nothing by General Chaos. Once again, that one's going out to all of my haters. 7:45 in the morning. What could be next for you? Only time will tell. I'm going to play this one by Blank Notion. This is called Friend Isn't Known.

That was Addicta by La Favi. Before that, we heard Friend Isn't Known by Blank Notion. And before that, You Proved Nothing by General Chaos. 7:52 now in the morning. It is Thursday, October 8th. 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We're here every weekday morning from 6 till 10. But you know the drill. Time for me to leave. Go off wherever I go the rest of the time. It's a little box. Just kidding. I have to go to work. But luckily, the Reverend is here, showed up on time, and he's going to be here for the next 2 hours. Got so many tunes to blast in your ears. It's going to be great. Last tune here from me is going to be David Tao. The song's called Rain. Have a wonderful day. It's going to rain today, allegedly.

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2: 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I'm the Reverend, and today I've got a Versions show. 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Ramey Modern, bringing art to Saskatoon. Yes, so I've got a Versions show. You will have a song that is on a record and you hear it on the radio or on social services or whatever, maybe you'll hear it on social services. You'll hear the song in various places and then you'll hear a version that is different somehow. It's not that it's remixed. It's got something else going on. Maybe it's got an extra bridge in it. Maybe it's got a really long tail on it. You know, who knows? Whatever. And so I thought it would be fun to pull a bunch of versions together. I saw Turnstile on Saturday Night Live this weekend and this past weekend, and it was one of the most exciting performances I've seen on Saturday Night Live in a very long time. And so I thought, I gotta play a Turnstile song. And I went digging around and I found that they've put together a compilation of versions of songs of theirs where they're collabing with other people. So I know this sounds suspiciously like a hub I had at least 2 weeks ago with Cool Collabs, but whatever, you know, it's community radio. We can overlap a little bit. That's okay. Anyway, all that to say, I'm coming up is a collab with Turnstile and Dan Deacon. But first, this is Bucket of Blood, the Sun Glaciers version by Glowin' here on 90.5. I'm the Reverend.

And if making a superb album weren't enough, Ellen Fraze is also in there with the multiple versions thing. That solitary song, The Slow Version by Ellen Fraze, title cut off of the new record Solitary Songs, which is amazing if you haven't listened to it end to end. Sit down, spend some time. Before that, you heard Turnstile and Dan Deacon from the Never Enough Versions compilation. That was Dreaming and the Dan Deacon version. And of course, at the top of that threefer was Glowin', featuring Sun Glaciers with the Sun Glaciers version of Bucket of Blood. 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I'm the Reverend. It's 8:18 on this fine Thursday morning, and I'm doing a versions show. Gut Balloon released a record a couple years ago called Blood Flood 81, and it was based on horror movies. Yeah, we're into October. I can do this. It was based on horror movies from 1981. Fun concept album. And the stores, the online streaming stores, rejected the record because it had a bunch of sound bites from the different movies. And so Gut Balloon, being punk as F, decided that they're going to release the album anyway. They released a gutted version, which is the same album with all of the cool movie talking bits taken out. So this is the gutted version of House by the Cemetery by Gut Balloon here on 90.5. I'm the Reverend.

0: I love that scratchy thing at the end. That was Kaylee Cardinal with Just Let Me Lie to You, the Behind the Sound podcast version featuring RJ Cooey from the Boundless Possibilities record. Before that, you heard the Gut Balloon, gutted version of Host by the Cemetery. 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I'm the Reverend. It's 8:26. I'm going to turn things over to Tyler for the Effemphasis theme song of today.
1: Thanks, Tyler. 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And I was thinking of a really good autumn song, something that represents the fall. And I was just racking my brain, trying to figure something out, going through every song that I've listened to in my entire 44 years of life. And then I was thinking, well, I haven't played any Jack White or White Stripes yet, so what's a good song? And then, boom, it happened. I seen a leaf on the ground. It was not moving. It had fallen off a tree. And I knew right now what I was going to play. And that song is from White Blood Cells. Yeah, White Blood Cells. Pretty sure. Yeah, White Blood Cells. Dead Leaves and the Dirty Ground. What a perfect song for a gorgeous autumn October day. So here it is, the White Stripes, Jackie White. If you didn't see them when they were around, you're never going to see them again. Go!

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That one goes out to my cousin Donnie Spidell. Donnie, that one's for you. That was Indian Cars, the punk rock version by Keith Cicola from the 25th anniversary deluxe version of Circle. You're listening to 90.5 CFCR. I'm the Reverend. It's 8:35 on this Thursday morning. I'm doing a versions show. This is Eliza Mary Doyle with the special version of Water into Wine from the Pretty Strange album here on 90.5.

Man, I am a sucker for drone songs. Songs that just hover over a single tonal center for the entire song. It's like, turn off your mind, relax, and go. You know, it's like that. So, yeah, I could drink from that well all day. That was The High Dials with New Life Experience, a bonus track from their Primitive Feelings Part 2 extended version. You see how I got that in there. Before that was Klaus Nomi, the Can Blaster remix of Keys of Life from a Remixes album. And at the top of that threefer was Eliza Mary Doyle from Pretty Strange with the Water into Wine special version. You're listening to 90.5 CFCR. I'm the Reverend. Got a versions show all lined up here. Here's one. This is Debbie Harry from the Cuckoo record with the extended version of The Jam Was Moving. Here on 90.5, I'm the Reverend playing Debbie Harry.

Oh, man. That's from the deluxe version of A Fine Mess. That was The Harpoonist and the Axe Murderer with Don't Make Them Like They Used To, the Gordy Johnson remix. Before that, you heard Debbie Harry from the deluxe edition of Cuckoo with The Jam Was Movin', an extended version. 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I'm the Reverend. I need to point out that this hour, Green Eggs and Ham, was brought to you by Ramey Modern. 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Admission is by donation, so you don't have to break the bank to experience what this wonderful museum has to offer. 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Ramey Modern, bringing art to Saskatoon. Got one more version here for us. This one goes out to Matthew. Matthew, get well soon. Looking forward to your show on February 27th. Of course, Close Talker postponed their October 10th show due to an accident, and Matthew's recovering. So our prayers go with you, man. This is Close Talker with The Change It Brings, the Nice remix.

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The Ukrainian Museum of Canada is celebrating its 90th anniversary with a major exhibition and special events this fall. 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
2: 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CFCR is committed to nurturing relationships built on reconciliation, respect, and mutual understanding as we walk together toward a shared future.

And as I move into my second hour of Green Eggs and Ham this morning, that's Stay Lost by Destroyer, the acoustic version from Ken. You're listening to 90.5 CSCR. I'm the Reverend. It's 9:07, and I'm playing a versions show. Versions of songs, versions of records, extended this and that, deluxe this and that. You know how it is. It's a treasure trove of exciting new things that are really just lovely permutations of exciting old things. So anyway, I have this tune by Caro Emerald that I'm pretty excited about playing. It comes from the shocking Miss Emerald remixes album, and this is Liquid Lunch, Yelko's 8-bit hangover mix, the extended version by Caro Emerald. I'm the Reverend.

from the Trio EP. That was Trio with Anna, Let Me In, Let Me Out, the single version. Before that, you heard Caro Emerald from the shocking Miss Emerald, the remixes album, with Liquid Lunch, Yoko's 8-bit hangover mix, an extended version of that. You're listening to 90.5 CFCR. I'm the Reverend. It's 9:15, and as you may have picked up, I'm playing versions of songs that we may or may not have heard. Versions of songs. Wait, let me try that again. Versions that we may not have heard of songs that we have. Anyway, whatever, you get it. When I was at a movie back in the mid-aughts, I believe, maybe it was the mid-late aughts, there was this little video that played beforehand. Remember that? They used to play music videos sometimes in front of films. And this skinny guy with poofy hair did his best Freddie Mercury I had ever heard. And I was a fan. Mika was one of the artists that I just adored. And so imagine my delight to discover that Mika did an entire album of his tunes with the Montreal Symphony Orchestra. This is Grace Kelly, the orchestral version by Mika. Here in 90.5, I'm the Reverend.

from her live performance at the Juno Awards a few years back. That was Katie Lang with Hallelujah, live version from Juno Awards. Hallelujah EP. Before that, you heard Mika performing with the Montreal Symphony Orchestra, doing an orchestral version of Grace Kelly. It's 9:25. You're listening to 90.5 CSCR. I got one more song this half hour. This is The Head and the Heart with Beg, Steele, Borrell. Piano version, ghost number 7. Here in 90.5, I'm the Reverend.

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Teenage Head from the Frantic City record. That was Let's Shake, the new version. Not sure what new means in that case. Didn't look it up. It's 9:35. You're listening to 90.5 CFCR on the Reverend. It's currently 8 degrees here in Saskatoon, Treaty 6. Plan for today is to head up to 17 with 30% chance of showers. So, you know, you're going to want to dress for that. It's October. We're doing okay. This is Roger Taylor from his Outsider album with the purple version of Gangsters Are Running This World.

Are you clapping? You're clapping, aren't you? I hope you're clapping. Boy, that's the clappy, happy, clappiest kind of song you've ever heard. That was Shirley Ellis, of course, with the clapping song. I was introduced to that one from a Tom Waits version. But anyway, before that was The Tea Party with Turn the Lamp Down Low, the alternate blues version from The Edges of the Twilight. And at the top of that threefer was Roger Taylor from Outsider with Gangsters Are Running This World, the purple version. You're listening to 90.5 CFCR. I'm the Reverend. It's 9:45. I'm doing a versions show. So this is Michael Bernard Fitzgerald. He rearranged the Love Valley record, which was already great, and pulled in a bunch of people. And so this is the Ashley Ball version of Our River here on 90.5. I'm the Reverend.

I was just talking with the drummer of our band a couple weeks ago about Martinelli, and Kurt says he'll buy anything Martin releases. So there we go. That was Water Strides, the acoustic version from The Ghost of Danny Gross Part 2 by Martinelli for Kurt. Before that was Michael Bernard Fitzgerald doing the Ashley Ball version of Our River from that rearranged Love Valley record. You're listening to 90.5 CSCR. I'm the Reverend. It's 9:54, and I'm just pausing to think and reflect what a gift it is to get to live, love, relate, and create on this land that is, has been, and always will be the traditional place of identity and belonging for its First Nations and Métis peoples. And it's important to gratefully acknowledge First Peoples' ongoing relationship to the land as we walk together into this new day. As a Treaty 6 person, I'm grateful for so much. Thank you for listening today to my Versions show. May you enjoy the warmth of Creator's smile upon your life and your love until we get to do something again next week. I got one more song before I hand things over to Neil Bergen with So Many Roads, and that is the song that probably set the hook for me with this band. This is All Tomorrow's Parties, a remake of the Velvet Underground tune done by Japan. This is the Steve Nye 12-inch remix version from 1983. Thanks for listening today. Stay well.

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0: 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All right, we're going to start the show off, as we always do, with Little Neil. He's got a brand new album out. It's called Second Song. It is the 50th studio album for Neil Young. Can you believe that? Here's the title track, Second Song, Neil Young and the Chrome Hearts in 90.5 CFCR.

0: That's Fred Eaglesmith, of course, from Lipstick Lies and Gasoline, and you're spooking the horses right here on 90.5 CFCR. Lipstick Lies and Gasoline came out in 97. That's getting dangerously close to 30 years ago. It's hard to believe. Carter Felker before that from the album Even the Happy Ones Are Sad. We heard Living Free. Carter Felker was in town Saturday night at Amigos, along with the Glass Hand Family Band and Star Painter, and it was a really good show. Glad I got to see Carter Felker on Saturday night. Coulter Wall before that was Sleeping on the Blacktop. Cor Blund with Heavy and Leaving and Neil Young. And the Chrome Hearts from the new album, Second Song. We heard the title track. 1031 at 90.5 CFCR, your community radio station in Saskatoon. Well, if Emphasis officially sort of wrapped up last week, but it goes basically until the end of this month. You have until the end of this month to make your pledge, get your money in for all the fantastic grand prize draws that we have. 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Thanks to everyone who has donated so far. 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
0: 10:35 at 90.5 CFCR, looking for a chance of showers this morning, 30% chance, high of 17, a mix of sun and cloud later today, 60% chance of showers overnight, and a low of 8. Tomorrow, cloudy, east wind 30, gusting to 50. It's never great weather when you get an east wind. A high of 14, overnight low of 5. Saturday, 60% chance of showers, cloudy skies, and a high of only plus 5, a low of 0. Sunday, cloudy plus 4, a low of minus 1. Monday, cloudy plus 7, a low of minus 1. A mix of sun and cloud Tuesday and 11. And much the same Wednesday and a high of 12. That's getting close to where we're supposed to be this time of year. Normal highs 13, lows of 1. We need the rain to hold off here. There's still some crop out in the field. Drove north of town yesterday. And, there is still some crop to come off, no doubt about it. So hopefully that gets done here in the next week or so. Currently, the city, cloudy skies, west wind at 4, and the temperature is 8 degrees. All right, we're going to start off this set with some Petunia and the Vipers for you. Petunia and the Vipers coming to town a week from today, Thursday, October 15th. At Amigos Cantina. This will be a great show. I never miss a Petunia show when he comes through, and you shouldn't either. If you've never seen him, then definitely get out and see him. Here's some Petunia and the Vipers for you. This is Mercy right here on 90.5 CFCR.

sang in some joint in Mission Beach last night. And at the door sat Tom Waits in a pork pie hat and silver skates, and he's juggling three collection plates. Jesus Christ. Towns Van Zandt standing at the bar, skinning a Hollywood movie star, and he can't remember where he parked his car or to whom he lost the keys. But he's full of angst and hillbilly haiku. What's a poor Fort Worth boy to do? Go on, rhyme something for him, man. Show him how you really feel.

0: That's a guy named Thomas Korba from a self-titled album, and that is his version of Plastic Jesus. That song was written way back in the 50s by a couple of guys named Ed Rush and George Cromartie, and it was basically about, well, I guess for lack of a better term, an ad they heard on a religious broadcast back in the 50s from people who were not only selling religion on the radio, but were also selling things like Plastic Jesus. So that's where that one came from. Before that, we heard from Guy Clark, title track from Cold Dog Soup, David Olney with Deeper Well, Johnny Cash, Sunday Morning Coming Down, Otis Gibbs from his new album Big Whiskers with The Darker Side of Me, Statler Brothers with Flowers on the Wall, and Petunia and the Vipers with Mercy. And good news, they're coming to town. They're going to be at Amigos Thursday night. That's Thursday, October 15th, not this Thursday, but next Thursday. Be there, be square. Petunia and the Vipers, always a great show. All right, it's 11 o'clock. That does it for the first hour. We have another one to go. Don't go away. This hour, as always, is brought to you by Jeff and all the fine folks at the Broadway Shoe Repair. Of course, it's Blundstone season. 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They do a fine job of that as well. They also have all kinds of winter outerwear for you, for your feet, as well as, you know, the glurps, the nice felt slippers that are so nice to walk around in the house all winter long. 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All right, we're going to take a little break. Ella's in with Community Events Magazine. 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

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A quick look at what's happening in our community. Authors David Schultz and Audra Ballion are launching their second book, Horns of Shadow and Gold, in support of the Canada-Ukraine Foundation, launching event at Amazing Stories on 8th Street on Wednesday, October the 14th, with signing from 2 to 5 and a reception with book talk from 6 to 8 p.m. The Saskatoon Symphony Orchestra's book and music sale is coming back for 2 weekends with 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The sale is open from 10 a.m. to 6 p.m., October the 15th to the 18th and the 22nd to the 25th at the warehouse at 602B 51st Street East. 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
1: On Friday, October 9th, three of Manitoba's best bring a one-night-only evening of laughs, a province over. It's BET Comedy with Benji, Emmanuel, and Tyler. And on Saturday, October 10th, Mark Forward is back at Art Bar. 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
3: 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Second hour of So Many Roads on a Thursday morning for you. 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All right, we start this hour off with some Joe Ely for you. This is from an album called B484. This is My Baby Thinks She's French, right here on 90.5 CFCR.

0: That's Tucker Lane. That is same place, and Tucker Lane is playing tomorrow night at the Basement. Tours at 7:30, show at 8:30. This is going to be a good show. It's, as it says in the poster, songs we love, songs that inspired us, and songs we simply can't stop playing. So it's going to be a great night of music. That's Tucker Lane tomorrow night at the Basement, show at 8:30. Before that, Levon Helm with the Mountain Towns, Van Zandt, Pancho and Lefty, John Prine with Spanish Pipe Dream, Bob Dylan and the Band, Under That Apple Suckling Tree, Doug Somm, It's Gonna Be Easy, and Joe Ely started things off way back when, and My Baby Thinks She's French. It's 11:30. 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
0: 11:33 at 90.5 CFCR. Looking for cloudy skies, a high of 17 today, an overnight low of 8. With a chance of showers overnight. Tomorrow, cloudy, strong east wind gusting to 50 and a high of 14. Into the weekend, Saturday, 60% chance of showers, plus 5. Sunday, cloudy, plus 4. Those are the highs. Monday, cloudy and plus 7. Tuesday, mix of sun and cloud 11 and a mix of sun and cloud in 12 on Wednesday, which gets us pretty close to where we're supposed to be this time of year. Currently, the city cloudy skies, west-southwest wind at 9, the temperature 11 degrees. All right, we start our final set here with some J.J. Gray and Mofro. This is Everything Good is Bad right here on 90.5 CFCR.

A broken home, baby, you ain't gonna never know. Cause he tipped the bartender good before we up and go. Is he hanging out?

That's the one and only Neville Brothers out of New Orleans. The track called Yellow Moon, the title track from an album called Yellow Moon. And Yellow Moon, of course, was a song written by John Hyatt, of all people. So, so we get a little So Many Roads flavor in there. Dr. John, before that, from a great album called Creole Moon, we heard 1, 2 a.m. Too Many. And I've been there. Pop Staples from Peace to the Neighborhood with America. R.L. Burnside from one of my favorite albums, Wish I Was in Heaven, Sitting Down and Got Messed Up. And J.J. Gray and Mofro started that thing off from Orange Blossoms. We heard Everything Good is Bad. Well, that wraps it up for me. Giles in next with another great version of Hot Buttered Soul on the way. Well, stay tuned for that. Thanks to SEIUS for sponsoring this hour. Of course, you can check things out at seius.ca. I'm going to leave you with one final track. This is from Feats Don't Fail Me Now. This is Little Feet. This is Skin It Back. Have a good one.

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1: There's Pub Stumpers trivia every Wednesday, and hey, while you're there, why not grab some of the Tex-Mex cuisine that's made Amigos Cantina one of Canada's best restaurants? So come on down to Amigos Cantina, 806 Dufferin Avenue.
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That's your cue to get out of your seat and put some groove into your lunchtime. Welcome to the Thursday edition of Hot Buttered Soul on CFCR 90.5 FM. My name's Giles. Thanks for tuning in today. Over the next hour, I'll be taking you on a musical journey through the many sounds of funk. And today's Hot Buttered Soul is brought to you by the Olsen Insurance Group. 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Well, today we're digging deep in the crates, pulling out some of the finest, most elusive mid-80s boogie, synth, funk and underground soul. And we're going to be keeping the talking to a minimum and letting the groove speak for itself. Starting the first half with some underground boogie from 1983, and then after the break, we're going to be working our way through some obscure boogie from 84 through to 86. There's a specific pocket here in the early 80s where synth-driven groove and underground soul really found its stride, and this was far away from the top 40 charts. It was hidden on obscure 7-inch pressings that collector heads spent years hunting down. In 1983, bassline synth funk took a turn towards darker groove. Deeper basslines and stripped down infectious drum machine programming, it's the kind of sound that immediately sets a late night mood. Built purely for late hours and the dance floors and for your lunchtime. That's the preferred warmth over polish. Let's step right into that era night right now with the Blue Denim Band and a track called Spunk to the Funk.

0: You're listening to Hot Butchered Soul on CFCR 90.5 FM. Hope you're enjoying the show so far. In our first set of Underground Boogie there from 1983, you just heard Byron Blue with a track called Time. Two City Players, We Don't Mind Parting. And before that was Tony Simmons with a cool track called I Can't Let You Go. Hawkeye with All Systems Go, and then starting the 1983 Underground Boogie set off was a band called the Blue Denim Band with a track called Spunk in the Funk. Well, we'll be back with more Hot Butted Soul after these short ads. We'll catch you very soon.
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11: Welcome to the CFCR Diner. Yeah, we're open. What'll it be, hon? We got the house special, green eggs and ham, Monday, Friday, 6 to 10 a.m. It's not fancy, but it gets the job done. Jukebox. Oh, yeah, it's over there in the corner. It's got indie rock, blues, jazz, pop, electronica. Don't ask for requests. It plays what it plays. So grab a seat, don't make a mess, and enjoy your morning, I guess. Green eggs and ham every weekday from 6 to 10 a.m. You're here anyway. Might as well stay.
0: Welcome back. You're listening to Hot Butted Soul on CFCR 90.5 FM. My name's Giles. In the second half, we're going to be working our way through some obscure boogie here from 1984 to 1986. And as the mid-80s rolled in, the production landscape shifted fast between 84 and 86. Analog boogie gave way to punchier drum machines. Slicker arrangements and crisp electro-soul rhythms that define the decade's most pivotal point and aesthetic. The underground scene was firing on all cylinders, cranking out rare groove gems that flew night under the mainstream radar. while keeping local clubs humming past midnight. Today, we're going to be tracing that exact timeline here from 84 to 86. And we've got five more tracks here that capture that soundtrack frozen in time for you. Kick back, drop into the groove. This is Outer Limit with a track called In the Groove.

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In the group. 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Back in the group. On the move. What? Back you can't boogie. In the group. Check this out.

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GTS. Let's get together. Before that was Family Brown with I'm Gonna Get You. And starting that set off was a band called Outer Limit. Spelt very similar to what it sounds, but not quite. And with a track called In the Groove. Well, today's Hot Buttered Soul was brought to you by the Olsen Insurance Group. 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Well, thanks for listening today. I hope that's helped soothe your soul somewhat. And that's about all from me today. But as always, we've got time for just one more track. And playing us out today is a guy called Major Thomas with his track from 1986, and it's called And You Know It. I'll be taking a break next week, but I'll be back with more Hot Buttered Soul on October the 22nd. Have a great Thanksgiving weekend, and cheers for now.

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4: October is Women's History Month in Canada, a time to celebrate women and girls of the past and present. October 11th is the International Day of the Girl Child, a day to uplift the voices and leadership of girls, champion their rights, and reflect on the challenges they face, and a day which is recognized worldwide thanks to Canadian efforts. And October 18th is Persons Day, the anniversary of the historic decision in the 1929 Persons case, when Canada's highest court of appeal acknowledged that women were included in the legal definition of persons, though it was a longer fight to extend this recognition to women of all backgrounds. At CFCR, we're taking time this month to acknowledge the girls and women in our lives, and we urge you to do the same.

Hello, friends. This is Caswell Hillbillies on 90.5 CFCR. My name is Clayton. I'll be with you for the next 60 minutes, playing a mix of all sorts of country and western and associated types of music. I'm gonna get this started with just one of my favorite records around. You can't find it on the internet anywhere. You just gotta find a tape or a record, or I don't know, maybe on YouTube or something. It's from the great producer Cowboy Jack Clement, and it's one of his solo records called All I Want to Do in Life. This is a song called We Must Believe in Magic.

captain of Alpha Centauri. We must be out of our minds. Though we are shipmates and bound for tomorrow, everyone here's flying blind. But we must believe in magic

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Dreamers and poets and clowns. 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

Hello, friends. Welcome back. Having a bit of a delay issue here in the station. Going to do our best with that. But we just heard Willie's Diamond Joe from Willie P. Bennett. And before that, a new song from my cousin and bandmate, Casey Lee Anderson. A song called Keep Quiet. She's got a new record coming out in a couple weeks or so. And that's from that album. Casey Lee Anderson with Keep Quiet. Before that, we heard Neil Young with Don't Be Denied from Time Fades Away and Cowboy Jack Clement with We Must Believe in Magic. We're going to go now to kind of a Hank Williams-inspired Cajun country classic. This is D.L. Menard with The Back Door.

0: And that's Julie and Lafera Duguay with Les Bougerons. And great Quebecois country classic. Before that, we heard Someday We'll Look Back and Say It Was Fun. That's Merle Haggard. And we heard The Back Door from D.L. Menard before that. Going to hear a few messages from our sponsors, and we'll be back for the second half of Caswell Hillbillies. Stick around.
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Welcome back, folks. This is the second half of Caswell Hillbillies here on CFCR. And we're going to hear one from Rose Maddox. This is Live and Let Live.

0: Before that, we heard from Jody Stecker and Krishna Bhatt with Don't Get Trouble on Your Mind, Ann Briggs with The Time Has Come, Ernest Munias and the Shadows with Out of Time, Sam Amidon and Sam Wilkes with a new take on Froggy Went a Courtin', that's just called Froggy, and started the whole second half with Rose Maddox's Live and Let Live. And I hope you've had a good time on this edition of Caswell Hillbillies. I got a special guest host filling in for me in a couple weeks' time. I will be away, but I will be back here in about a month. So until then, take care, and we got the Swing Shift coming up next.
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A quick look at what's happening in our community. Authors David Schultz and Audra Ballion are launching their second book, Horns of Shadow and Gold, in support of the Canada-Ukraine Foundation, launching event at Amazing Stories on 8th Street on Wednesday, October the 14th, with signing from 2 to 5 and a reception with book talk from 6 to 8 p.m. And the Saskatoon Symphony Orchestra's book and music sale is coming back for 2 weekends with 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
2: 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It is currently 16 degrees outside and a mix of sun and cloud, though it does look mostly sunny out my window. There is a 30% chance of showers for today, but perhaps we've already gotten past that. Tonight, it's mainly cloudy, a 60% chance of showers overnight. Wind becoming east 30 kilometers an hour and gusting to 50 overnight and a low of 8. Friday is mainly cloudy. Again, there's going to be some wind, 30 kilometers an hour, gusting to 50, a high of 14. Friday night is cloudy and a low of plus 5. For Saturday, there is a 60% chance of showers and a high of plus 5. Saturday night is cloudy and a low of 0. Sunday is cloudy, high of plus 4. Sunday night, cloudy, low of minus 1. And Monday, your long weekend Monday, is cloudy, a high of 7. So it looks like a lot of clouds and potential rain coming into our Thanksgiving weekend. It is currently 2:02 p.m. here in Saskatoon this Thursday, October 8th, which means it's time for the swing shift, and you'll be hanging out with Rochelle Wright today for the next couple of hours until 4 p.m. And hey, it's the 40th time I've hosted the swing shift here, which means I've played well over 700 songs, probably 40% of them being Canadian content and about 10% of them being requested in by listeners like yourself. Today we're going to get started on the swing shift with a song. This is Hank Jones with Little Pixie.

That was Neil Swainson with a song called Bend. And starting off today's version of the swing shift was Hank Jones with Little Pixie. Up next, we're going to listen to some recently released music and music that's going to be on an upcoming album coming out on October 16th. So I guess that's what, next week already? Yeah. Just a little over a week from today, Charanthe Bettigay is releasing his latest album called Departures. If you don't know Charanthe, he's probably one of Canada's greatest baritone saxophone players. And he's released some of the music preemptively. And since it's autumn here in Saskatoon, we're going to listen to Charanthe Bettigay's latest track. This is the standard Autumn in New York.

0: That was one of my favorite Canadian trios, Triology with Sweet Georgia Brown. And before that, we heard some fairly recently released music from Charantha Bedigay, his single Autumn in New York, which is helping to promote his upcoming album release. Departures is coming out on October 16th. We are approaching 2:30 here this Thursday, October 8th in Saskatoon. You've been listening to The Swing Shift here on CFCR 90.5 FM. We're going to take a break to listen to some messages from our community sponsors, but don't go away. We've got a whole bunch of new music or music to promote some upcoming concerts in Saskatoon. 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
0: You're listening to the Thursday edition of The Swing Shift with Rochelle Wright, and you'll be hanging out with me until 4 p.m. I'd like to promote a concert here that's coming up just next week. Next weekend, I suppose. Audrey Ochoa, been looking forward to this since she released her album in March. Her latest album, her fifth album, entitled The Sorceress, which she released in March. She's coming to Saskatoon to play some music from that album on October 17th. That's a Saturday at The Basement. The show starts at 7:30. If you're interested in going, tickets are $40 to $50. If you're a student, you can get in at the door for $10. So I take advantage of that because Audrey Ochoa is a fantastic trombone player. And I'd like to play one of her tracks from her album. This is probably my favorite one. It's called Left Foot Right. Do enjoy. This is Audrey Ochoa.

Yes, I love it. That was some new music from Tara Davidson that was called The Deer and the Raccoon. It's from her latest album, Tara Davidson's Marnie Project, which was just released on October 2nd. So if you want to go check out that album, it's a quartet album, mostly saxophone, piano, bass, drums, but there's also some accordion as well played by Florian Hofner. So I would encourage you to go check that out. Before Tara Davidson, we also heard from Audrey Ochoa with a song called Left Foot Right. And again, Audrey is coming to Saskatoon on October 17th. She'll be playing at the Basement at 7:30. So I'd encourage you also to go check out her show to see some live jazz. Up next, we've got some more new music. This is going to be from Josh Cohen, who I'd never heard of, but I just recently found him yesterday. He released an album in September, which is his first ensemble recording as a leader. The album's called We Are Home. It blends jazz, fusion, rock, and funk, which I think is a fantastic blend of music. So we're going to hear, this is Josh Cohen's Super New Wave.

0: I hope you're a Huey Lewis in the News fan, and if not, well, I hope you're a fan of Corey Weeds and Chris Hazleton. Of course, we just listened to If This Is It, but Corey Weeds and Chris Hazleton are releasing this whole album. I guess it's actually a double album of music that's, they're just playing music of Huey Lewis and the News. The album comes out next week, October 16th. And he's got some pre-release tracks like that one, so you can guarantee that I'll be playing at least one track from that album probably for the next month, but who knows, maybe even till the end of the year. So like I said, hope you're a fan of Huey Lewis in the News. I know I certainly am. Before that, we also heard from Josh Cohen with a song called Super Nuave, which came off of his recently released album We Are Home, came out in September. And it's his first ensemble recording as a band leader. We are coming up to 3 o'clock here. Man, time flies when you're having fun. We're already done the first half of this Thursday's edition of The Swing Shift, but we still have one more hour to go. Coming up after the break, we're going to hear some community requests, so stay tuned for that.
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6: CFCR acknowledges that we broadcast from Treaty 6 territory, the homeland of the Cree and Métis nations, and the traditional territories of the Dene, Soto, Dakota, Lakota, and Nakota. We pray our gratitude to the First Nations and Métis people who have called this ancestral land home for generations, and who

0: whose histories, languages, and cultures continue to influence our community. On a foundation of reconciliation, recognition, and respect, CFCR is committed to reaffirming relationships with one another and to establishing new ones.
1: It is just after 3 o'clock here in Saskatoon, 16 degrees outside and sunny. Welcome back to the second half of the Swing Shift here on CFCR 90.5 FM Community Radio right here in Saskatoon. We're going to start the second half off with some requests in from the community. Again, I'd like to mention this is my 40th episode here on the Swing Shift, which is quite an exciting milestone. I've played well over 700 songs on community radio. For sure, 40% of them have been Canadian, and I'd say about over 10% have been requested in by viewers just like yourself, whether that's over Instagram or the phone. So thanks for participating and listening in to the show. Up first, we've got a request in from a friend of mine, Dimitri, who's a fantastic percussion player here in Saskatoon, and he's requested a tune I'm rather excited about. Again, with that percussion influence, this is a song called Sea Journey. It's performed by Eberhard Weber and the Gary Burton Quartet. Thanks, Dimitri, for the request.

Well, Kate, I hope you had your ears on there. That was for you, requested in by my sister, Kate Wright. That was Funky Holo Holo Bird by Masayoshi Takanaka. And before that, we also had a request in from Dimitri, who's a fantastic percussionist here in the city, a song called Sea Journey, performed by Eberhard Weber and the Gary Burton Quartet. We've got another request in from another friend of mine, Hannah, who's, I guess she's still out studying trumpet in Quebec. I hope that's still going well for you, Hannah. Hannah's requested in some Charles Mingus. We're going to play you some Boogie Stop Shuffle. Again, if there's something you want to hear on the radio, feel free to phone in 306-242-5002. You've got a friend here on the radio, and I'd be happy to play any jazz requests from you. And if not, do remember I send out a little poll on Instagram, usually the day before the show, so every Wednesday. So if you want, you can participate in that, send in a request. But thanks again, Hannah, for this upcoming request. This is Boogie Stop Shuffle by Charles Mingus.

0: That was a Funk Joint, a local band here in Saskatoon, and that was a tune called Angstrom Escapes. And it is sadly, I've just learned yesterday that the song's named after a dog named Angstrom, who I guess is one of the band members' dogs, and he'd hang out with them during rehearsals and whatnot. But unfortunately, Angstrom passed away yesterday, or at least I heard yesterday that he passed away. So I thought I'd play that one as a little tribute to a local doggy legend, the dog of the band Funk Joint. And before that, we also heard from Charles Mingus a song called Boogie Stop Shuffle, which was requested in by Hannah Hashi. Thanks for the request. We're going to take a break to listen to some messages from our community sponsors. We still have one more half hour of music here on the Swing Shift, and Canadian Waves is coming up at 4 o'clock. 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So you don't want to miss out on that. Stay tuned. 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
0: Thanks for sticking around for the last half hour of the Swing Shift here on CFCR 90.5 FM Community Radio right here in Saskatoon. And again, you've been hanging out with Rochelle Wright this Thursday, October 8th. It is just after 3:30. We're going to start this last half hour off with some more new music. This is, newer. It's not completely new, but it came out in September 25th to be exact. This comes from the American jazz saxophone player named Doug Webb, and he's actually 66 years old, but still releasing great stuff. This is the title track of the latest album from Doug Webb called Watch Your Step.

That was Monty Alexander with a song called What's Going On. It was from an album called A Jamaican in Paris, which was just released on October 2nd. Monty Alexander is a Jamaican-American or a Jamaican, and he's a jazz pianist, and he's 82 years old, and he's still releasing fantastic music. Before What's Going On, we also heard a song called Stagger Bear, performed by Joshua Redman in his quartet. And starting off that set of three was Doug Webb with Watch Your Step. Again, another new tune that came out off of an album in September by another American jazz performer, a saxophone player, Dave Webb, who is 66. Thanks for hanging out with me, Rochelle Wright, this Thursday, October 8th. For the Thursday edition of The Swing Shift. We are approaching 4 o'clock, which means it's about time for me to wrap up the show. I've got one more tune to play for you. Do stick around. Canadian Waves is coming up after this. And again, if you want to hang out with me, you know where to find me. Thursdays from 2 to 4 p.m. on CFCR 90.5 FM for another episode of The Swing Shift. I will be back next week, Thursday, October 15th. So I do look forward to you joining me then. Until then, here's Michael Brecker with a song called Escher Sketch, A Tale of Two Rhythms.

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Happy Thursday, everyone. Welcome to Canadian Waves. I'm your fill-in host this week, Marlo. It is 4:03 on Thursday, October 8th. And we opened with Amaro by BB Club off of their album Amaro. Up next, Dreams by Illicit.

That was Up All Night, reimagined by Melt. And before that, another remix, Dreams by Alyssa P, off of her album Anuktitut Remixes. It is 4:10 on Thursday, October 8th. 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Welcome. I am your fill-in host, Marlo. Next up, we have A Dangerous Thing by Lal off of their new album, A Practice of Love.

just heard Non, Age, Occupation by Hubert Lenoir off of their album La Meilleure Façon, C'est Par Accident. The best way is by accident. It is 4:16 on Thursday, October 8th. 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Let's have a quick look at the weather. It is 16 and mostly cloudy out there. Tonight, it's probably going to cool off. We're looking at a low of 7. Tomorrow, 16 and mainly cloudy. Friday, we're going to get up to only 6 and 40% chance of showers. Sunday, a high of 4 and cloudy. Monday, 8 and cloudy. Then Tuesday up to 10 again, so maybe it's not, fall isn't over yet. Okay, so next up we have Omanize by Light Conductor.

0: You just heard Warrior Woman by Anachnid off of her album Freak of Nature. And before that was Omanize by Light Conductor from their album Omanize Ghost City Radio. It is 4:29 on Thursday, October 8th. 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I'm your fill-in host, Marlo. Stick around for more great Canadian music after these important messages from our sponsors.
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0: 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I'm your fill-in host, Marlo. We're moving into the second half of the show. 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

That was Cold Summer by Les Matos off of the soundtrack album for the movie Cold Summer. Before that was Future by FM Attack, a new single. It is 4:41 on Thursday, October 8th. 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Hope you're enjoying this little mixtape I put together for you today. I'm going to play next Hysteria by Rez.

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All dressed in blue. 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Roses still bloom.

That was Black Latex by Desire off of their album Escape. It is 4:50 on Thursday, October 8th. You are listening to Canadian Waves on CFCR 90.5 FM. I am your fill-in host, Marlo. I'm going to sign off for today. I will be back hosting this show 2 weeks from now. And I also host Canadian Waves every second Friday, so maybe we'll catch up again sometime. I really enjoyed having you here listening to this mixtape I made for you, and hope to see you again sometime. This is Montrose by Les Matos.

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A quick look at what's happening in our community. Authors David Schultz and Audra Ballion are launching their second book, Horns of Shadow and Gold, in support of the Canada-Ukraine Foundation, launching event at Amazing Stories on 8th Street on 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The sale is open from 10 a.m. to 6 p.m., October the 15th to the 18th and the 22nd to the 25th at the warehouse at 602B 51st Street East. 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

Hello, Saskatoon. This is Emily Collins here for your Thursday edition of The Buzz. Today we've just got good spread, I would say, of some good Canadian alts, as well as a couple other sprinklings of a couple other alt and rock and punk. A little bit of country, but you know, of course, we gotta see what's new. Kind of controls what I play. We're starting off with something that came out, I believe it's not the newest, but let's see. Oh yeah, September 25th, Chris Murphy. So he just came out with a Progressive Rock Volume 1 album. It's covers and other pieces from his bands, as well as I think other bands. He's also playing at Amigos tomorrow. Which I will be at, which is fun. So that'll be a acoustic show, a Sloan solo acoustic show. As you know, I am a fan of Sloan. Seen him a couple of times at Amigos, actually. And they're very good live, especially. So we are going to listen to a classic. It's what starts the album off. We're going to listen to G Turns to D, which is a famous Sloan song. So enjoy the solo Chris Murphy version.

Lisa LeBlanc there with her new album Patchwork. I'd never heard of her, but she's very like that kind of like almost you would say like 70s era Stevie Nicks-ish vibe. That was Fleeting Thought Becomes of Another Fleeting Thought. Cool stuff there. We also heard Snag, a Milwaukee-based band from Milwaukee. It's fine. we heard from their album, All the Cages Holding Us Will Soon Turn to Dust. We heard Debilitated. Good album there. I really enjoy that kind of like loud anger kind of punk. It almost kind of turns into more of that like metal singing. But anyways, we also heard Chris Murphy from Progressive Rock Volume 1. We heard G Turns to D, which is of course his own song from Sloan. Probably one of their most well-known track there. Played it today. It came out on the 25th, as well as Chris Murphy is playing at Amigos tomorrow. Show starts at 10 p.m. I will be there. So very exciting. Multiple shows. I actually went to a show last week as well, which was very good, with Blind Commentary and Dead Ex-Girlfriends, which was a great, great show. Very, very cool. For Montreal is where they're headed, which was the fundraiser that they were doing for the show. Anyways, once again, you're listening to CFCR. We've got more music coming up. Just as a little reminder, donating is still a thing for Emphemphasis. So just keep that in mind. Grand prize draws will be Wednesday, October 28th. So make sure to get your donations in by then so you can get into the grand prize draws. Of course, all the information will be on cfcr.ca, so make sure to check that out. Our Instagram has lots of info as well, but of course it will lead you back to our lovely website. But yeah, so up next, what do we have? We have Misha and the Spanx up next from their newest album, Visions, which came out, I think, last month. On another note, they will also be playing at Amigos Friday, October 23rd, so the week after next week. So if you like what you hear, maybe snag some tickets. But we're going to listen to Smiling from Misha and the Spanx here, so enjoy.

0: That was Dumb Crush, a Toronto-based alternative band, which a while ago I actually found on TikTok. They were doing a lot of promotion on there for their tours, things like that. And they used that specific song the most within their audios, which kind of, I guess, subliminally made me play that one. But yeah, great stuff from them. I think they're still touring. I'll have to check. But before that, we had R. Kells. That was a song featuring Group Love as well. We heard Ride from their album Between Us. I think that album came out around May. I played a couple tracks from it before it came out. But yeah, quite good stuff there. A little bit of Canadian alternative there as well. And then we also had Misha and the Spanx from Visions. We heard Smiling from them, which you may want to hear live. They are playing Amigos Friday, October 23rd. So yeah, check that out if you liked what you heard. But yeah, so we're going to listen to a couple of commercials here, and then we'll be back with more music in our second half. So enjoy your commercials.
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0: We're back after our little break there. 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You're listening to the Thursday edition of The Buzz. Up next, we have some Courtney Barnett from Creature of Habit. I know it's getting a little old in the sense of how new it is, but Creature of Habit is a very good album, and I just felt like playing some Courtney Barnett today. But yeah, we're gonna listen to Same off of that album. But yeah, great stuff from her. I've been listening to her for a long time. I'm hoping that she does more touring in other places. That would be super cool. I can only dream of her coming here, or at least Edmonton, but I don't know how slim those chances are. But yeah, we're going to listen to Same from Courtney Barnett.

Cazador there with Kiki. That is a single newly released there. They are a Ontario, I believe, Kingston? Yeah, Kingston, Ontario. And actually, they're playing at Amigos, or is it Black Cat Tavern? Black Cat Tavern on Friday, October 30th. So the day before Halloween. That would be a very fun show. Before that, we heard Cola. We heard Polished Knives from Cost of Living Adjustment. That came out earlier this year, but I had yet to hear the full album. I think the last time we started playing some tracks off of it, it was not yet released, just a couple of singles there. So cool to hear the whole album. Sounds great. We also heard Cyndi Lauper from True Colors. That is 40th Anniversary Edition. So we heard a live performance of One Track Mind from a Paris performance. Super, super cool to hear live, well-recorded live tracks, especially ones that you know, so that you hear that difference, especially since you can't see Cyndi Lauper live like that anymore. So it's cool to kind of immortalize it in that way. But yeah. And then we also heard Same from Courtney Barnett from Creature of Habit. Again, a little bit of an older album, came out this year, earlier this year, I think. Was it all the way back in March? Man, that's so crazy. I feel like this year has been going by very, very fast. It's always as soon as school starts, everything just seems to just fly right by. But yeah, up next we have Effed Up. We have yet another single from them, from kind of a series that they're doing that's very almost this like theatrical, it's not necessarily musical, but it's like a interesting mythological theming that they're going with at the moment. I believe they actually performed not too long ago at Louis's. So that's pretty cool. But yeah, we're going to listen to I Hear the Hooves from Effed Up.

and wait after wait until you're

Zoo with an exclamation point. That was Mr. Breeze from their, I think it's a 2023 EP, Creepy Feel. Great stuff there. They are from Calgary, so that's super nice. Kind of a rock, surf rockish vibe. I don't know what it is with people from all these landlocked places. They yearn for the surf rock. I don't blame them, to be honest. but yeah, they're actually playing on Saturday at the Green Room with the Shindigs. So if you liked how that sounded, maybe grab yourself a little ticket there. We've got time for one more song. I will talk about Effed Up as well. We heard I Hear the Hooves, which I believe is a snippet from a larger, they were doing these like big theatrical or mythological based kind of one song is like 24 minutes and they have like movements throughout them. I believe that was a snippet from one of them. That was I Hear the Hooves. But yeah, we've got one more song. We've got Claude, which is a American-based indie group or indie project. We're going to hear I Owe You. Once again, you're listening to CFCR 90.5 FM. Of course, have a great rest of your Thursday. We will be back next week with more music. We're getting close. Probably the last week will be my Halloween show, so make sure to tune into that one for sure. But yeah, stay tuned for our spoken word shows after this. So this is I Owe You from Claude.

0: 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Nation Francescoise. Here, everything happens in French.
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3: CFCR acknowledges that we are situated on Treaty 6 territory, a land that is the ancestral home of the Cree, Dene, Soto, Dakota, Lakota, and Nakota nations, and the homeland of the Métis. We honor the deep ties these communities have to this land, and we acknowledge the enduring significance of their cultures, languages, and histories. We express our gratitude for the stewardship and wisdom of the First Nations and Métis peoples, whose contributions continue to enrich our society. CFCR is committed to nurturing relationships built on reconciliation, respect, and mutual understanding as we walk together toward a shared future.
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8: And I'm David.
7: And you're listening to Board on the Air on CFCR, where we talk about board games and board game related topics. On tonight's show, we are doing a top 10. We haven't done one in a little bit, but we did top fives 2 weeks ago.
8: But that was for FM.
7: That was for F-emphasis.
8: Yeah.
7: We're going to do our top 10. I'm calling them simple games.
8: Yes.
7: And by simple, I mean kind of like easy to set up. And easy-ish to learn. I didn't go with like, you know, the easy games, but I wanted to, what I mean is more like a game that you can kind of get playing right away.
8: Yeah. I went with something that overall, between a combination of setup and rule play, you're not going to be that involved to get going.
7: Exactly.
8: Yeah. Did you have any honorable mentions?
7: I think my honorable mentions are things like the gateway games. So like Azul, Sagrada, Ticket to Ride. Ticket to Ride is an underrated game. I love that game.
8: Yep.
7: Might be because I'm good at it. But I had games like that. I thought I took that one off, but it's still on there, so I can't say that yet. I had Spellbook on there as well.
8: Okay.
7: Yep.
8: Yeah, that's definitely in there for sure.
7: Yeah, I took it off only because I wanted to say some different games. So.
8: Okay. Yeah, I the only one I slowly whittled stuff down until I was about 11. And my 11th, but based on what I put down, was Planet Unknown.
7: Oh, that's a good one, yeah.
8: It's quick to set up.
7: Yeah.
8: But there is a little bit of a rules overhead that... It